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0: It's Scott.
1: Scott, what's up, man? What you doing?
0: Oh, nothing. I'm just in the middle of cooking dinner.
1: What are you making?
0: Well, you see, I do a lot of experimenting in the kitchen.
1: Yes.
0: I am making I guess you can say it's a casserole.
1: Mm-hmm.
0: I cut up a country ham, a kielbasa, and some bacon.
1: Ooh.
0: And I browned it all together in a skillet.
1: Okay.
0: And I'm going to mix it with some rotini noodles and then cover it with cheese and put it in the oven for about 25 minutes for the cheese to melt and get that golden brown on top.
1: Okay. Is there a sauce in there though?
0: Nope.
1: So it's just the meat and cheese?
0: Just the meat, cheese, and noodles and pasta, yeah.
1: Ah, okay. Got it. So no tomato sauce, no tomatoes in there, nothing creamy?
0: Nope.
1: All right.
0: Nope.
1: All right. Look.
0: Yeah, well, I mean, I can do the other stuff, but, you know, it's just, I mean, another pan I have to wash. And
1: so that's what it was about. You're like, I don't want to wash another pan, so we ain't doing no sauce. Not tonight.
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3: 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How are we possibly going to know that God loves us if we don't give Him a voice into our lives by stopping and opening His Word? 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It's supposed to make you smile, bob your head, as you should be doing, because Lord, it feels good to be loved by you.
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4: 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And that was amazing to me.
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And yes, absolutely. And here's another spectacular story that God kept you from all those things.

0: strong.
1: Hey, I'm Christina. Listen, not only does God hand out peace, but God is peace. And so, Jesus, we're grateful that not only do you extend it, but when you're on the scene of life, you are peace to our lives.

Hello, I'm Christina. Listen, no better place for you and me to be, baby, than right here at Positive Encouraging. Say it with me. K.

0: I know. What's the temperature up there in New York right now?
1: Right now, today, it was like 92 degrees.
0: Okay.
1: Doesn't sound like a lot, but we've kind of had a cooler, very rainy summer, so it's even gone down to like high 70s.
0: Uh-huh.
1: But, so when you're going from like high 70s to mid 80s to like 92,
0: uh-huh.
1: all of a sudden, it's like, well, this is agonizing, and it's humid here. So it's just heavy and sticky and it's just gross.
0: Yeah. This is not my season. I'm ready for fall already. I've been ready since last fall.
1: Ready for fall.
0: Yeah, girl. Come on, pumpkin spice and everything nice.
1: You walk into the store and smell them scented pine cones and it's over.
0: Baby, this is it. This is where we belong, okay? Yes. Yes.
1: I need an eternal fall. That's just what I needed. A place like that. Forever, I don't know, Hallmark movie. Can I live in one of those just for that?
0: Please. Yes, that's what I want too, girl. We all want to be in a Hallmark movie every daggone day. Thank you.
2: You know the moment? Windows down, sun's out, and the perfect song hits? Yeah, that one. Reach over. Crank it.
3: Crank it up.

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1: Every person has a story. Some chapters are beautiful. Others are painful. But the gospel introduces something extraordinary into our stories. What is it? Grace. Grace means God's mercy is greater than our failures. Grace means that Jesus does and becomes what we could never become so we can be acceptable to the Father, so that we can stand in His presence. When Jesus encountered broken people in the Gospels, His grace restored them. Grace doesn't erase the past. It redeems the past. And when God writes the final chapter of your life, grace always has the last word.
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3: Sometimes I think about the people who God has brought into my life who showed me what a really strong faith looks like, because it's the kind of faith that knows that God is strong enough to handle our doubt. I know that they are the ones that I can turn to who will encourage me to grow deeper into my relationship with Him, not to depart from Him. It's a Jude 1:22 kind of faith that says, "And you must show mercy to those whose faith is wavering." I'm Kareth, and that's your verse of the day on K-Love.
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0: We listen to you guys over here in Puerto Rico, so we just wanted to say hi and just, yeah, it's my first time calling you guys.
1: Well, thank you. This is special. You're listening to K-Love in Puerto Rico. Your first time calling.
0: Yes, that is correct. I find it interesting because I didn't know that K-Love was over here in Puerto Rico.
1: Yes, we're everywhere. That's really sweet. I love it. So what's happening in Puerto Rico right now? I've been there once. I was there a few years ago for a girls' trip.
0: So right now we are struggling with water. Because we have dryness over here.
1: Okay.
0: Lots of water rationing in many counties of the island.
1: Okay.
0: And we have people without water over here right now.
1: Oh, Jesus. Lord have mercy. So you need rain. You need rain. Is that what I hear?
0: We definitely we need a lot of rain. Yes, okay. We do.
1: Okay. All right. Lord, send the rain and the physical rain and the rain of your heart on the people of Puerto Rico. God, you see and you know, and I believe you're working, and we thank you for your movement from heaven right where Puerto Rico is. Thank you, Jesus. Amen. Amen.
0: Amen.

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0: Josiah.
1: Josiah! You feeling better?
0: I am. How about you?
1: I'm feeling a lot better, yes. We both had a little cough the other week, and now we've gotten through it. We're on the other side, so what's been going on? Hey, how was your friend's birthday? Didn't you have, or did you just go to your friend's house the other day?
0: It was a table.

0: calm about it. So calm about it. I love that for you.
1: We had a good time.
0: I know you did. I'm glad you had a good time, man. I'm glad you're feeling better. Thanks for checking in.
1: Sure thing.
0: All right, man. Talk to you soon.
1: Okay, bye.
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8: Sometimes I think about the people who God has brought into my life who showed me what a really strong faith looks like, because it's the kind of faith that knows that God is strong enough to handle our doubt. I know that they are the ones that I can turn to who will encourage me to grow deeper into my relationship with him, not to depart from him. It's a Jude 1:22 kind of faith that says, and you must show mercy to those whose faith is wavering. I'm Carith, and that's your verse of the day on K-Love.

Hey, I'm Christina. 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And here is the prayer. God, your words out of this mouth, your tone heard, your spirit felt.

0: On the night you fall in all the pieces, you can bring your lonely heart to Jesus. What if I told you that I believe it?
1: Good music should be easy to find. 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

0: Thank you, Christina. 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
1: Oh, we love you back. Thank you for listening. Appreciate it.
0: Uh-huh.
1: Bye-bye.
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0: Let's see. 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If it rises to the top, it still can be used. If it floats, no bueno. Okay, went straight down to the bottom. Okay, you good. You guys, you're still good. Okay, okay, okay, okay.
1: All right, a couple things going on here. I'm in the kitchen this morning and doing what you do in a kitchen, not cleaning, but actually cooking. Yeah, that's what was happening. Christina in the kitchen. So I had a dozen and a half eggs in the fridge for the last few weeks, and I was just testing them to see if they were still good. There's a little trick that you fill up a bowl with cold water, and if the eggs drop to the bottom, they're still fresh. If they float to the top, get them suckers out of there. All right. None of mine floated to the top. They were still good. So I made a little spinach and cheese egg casserole, and it turned out really good. Anyway, I just wanted to tell you those two things. If you've never learned about that trick about your eggs and you're trying to figure it out, cold water, drop them. If they go to the bottom, you're good. But really, the star here is I was in the kitchen and I did a little cooking. Okay, can we say amen? Yes, bless the Lord. Amen.
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3: Let's go.
2: There's only one thing missing.
3: Hey, love.
4: Well, I'm just grateful that I got to wake up today.
2: There it is.
3: There it is.
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1: Hey, K-Love, this is Brandon Lake, and this is the story behind the song, The Author.
2: So who am I? God, who am I?
1: It's so easy to be hard on yourself. And who are we to question the pen and the hand of the author? If his ways are so much higher, his thoughts are higher, and if you really think about it, there's nobody that loves us more than he does. Then who am I to be hard on myself and to question the way he made me?
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0: grateful for you.
1: Miss Christina, I am looking for a song, and I do not know the name of it. It was a female artist, and it was something about boots and putting the devil under her boots. Does that ring a bell?
2: It does. It does. It is Emerson Day, Get Behind Me.
1: That's it.
2: That's the one.
1: Yes, I see it.
2: Mm-hmm. Yep. I knew that's where you were going. I was like, I feel it. It's Emerson Day. Yes.
1: Thank you so much.
2: Yes, you're welcome. So now you can just put that on repeat tonight. All right?
1: Yes, trust me, I am. I need it.
2: Rock out, man. Yeah.
1: Thank you so much.
2: All right, you're welcome. Take care.
1: Bye-bye.
2: When feet

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Only a perfect kind of love would trade places with an imperfect person. Aren't we so glad that Jesus has a perfect kind of love? This is Caleb. How many

0: will influence the other. But did you know, this is an actual scientific fact that I just found out. Did you know depression increases the risk of osteoporosis? So when the Bible says a crushed spirit dries up the bones, that's not just a metaphor. That's a truth that speaks to the reality of our very being. How many times in the Bible do you think it says something along the lines of, be joyful, be glad, right? Joy isn't just something that affects our heart or our mind or our spiritual health. It lowers our stress and our cortisol and the inflammation in our body. When we're more joyful, we're more likely to be active and go outside and get that beautiful sunshine vitamin D. It's good medicine to every cell in our body. The joy of the Lord truly is our strength.
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2: Hey, what's up? This is Jeremy Camp. You're listening to my new song, Revival, on K-Love. I was actually scrolling through Instagram. I saw all these people saying revival is happening now. There's sold out stadiums everywhere. But really, revival, it started with us. It started with our heart saying, God, I want to walk in holiness and truly stepping out in that. Revival begins with our heart. So check your heart and say, God, what do you want to do with me so I can walk in the fullness of who you are?
3: I suffered a lot of trauma as a child to deal with some mental health issues because of that. And just one day I was flipping through the radio, found K-Love. It seems like every time I'm about to have a mental breakdown, there's just always a song that speaks to whatever I'm going through at that very moment. And it's helped me so much. And it's helped me grow closer to God and stay grounded in my faith. I get to worship Him and feel His Spirit.
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0: now.
1: One of the most beautiful parts about joining the family of God is that suddenly you got a really big family. And your Caleb brothers and sisters are out here praying for each other every single day. So let's pray for you with the Caleb app. Just click on the word faith. Hey God.

0: There are certain distinct moments in our lives where we can just pinpoint that we have entered into a new era of who we are, right? It's like milestones, you might call them. Learning how to drive a car, getting married. These are all pinpoint moments in our lives that really change who we are from that moment forward. I think I may have been able to pinpoint the moment that I entered into a new era of my own life.
1: I'm Kareth.
0: It's Caleb. I have a friend who just got a new house, went over there to check it out. And the very first thing I did when I walked in was I went to her kitchen cabinets and I opened them up and I go, "Ooh, you got those dovetail joints. This is a soft close." And I was like, okay, this is the moment when I exited the era of life where I cared about, like, I don't know, if I've got like designer clothing hanging in my closet or if I've got like a fancy new car. No, none of those things impress me. What really is going to impress me is some quality cabinetry. That is the way to my heart.
2: This summer, you have our full permission to turn it up.

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2: I don't know about you, but I love a good answered prayer story, you know? But what happens on the days when your prayers still feel really hard and complicated? When I think about stories from the Bible, I see this show up constantly. Abraham prayed for a son. He got Isaac, but was also asked to sacrifice him. That wasn't a story he thought would be a part of their family's life. Paul preached the gospel, yet prayed for God to take away the thorn in his flesh. God reminded him that his grace was sufficient to see Paul through. Mary gave birth to the Savior of the world and still witnessed him die on a cross. A humble servant through and through. A life with God isn't promised to be easy, but it is always worth it. So I hope you see and feel God's nearness in your prayers. A reminder that you are never alone. On the days things are falling apart, I hope you feel him next to you. I hope you realize he's still listening, and I hope you feel the joy of the adventure that is walking with God.
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3: Sometimes I think about the people who God has brought into my life who showed me what a really strong faith looks like, because it's the kind of faith that knows that God is strong enough to handle our doubt. 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I'm Kareth, and that's your verse of the day on K-Love.

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1: 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Love it.
2: Hey, K-Love fam. I'm Joel Barnes, and this is my song, Road Less Traveled. Give me Jesus and the road less traveled. Road Less Traveled is a song of invitation to embrace the heart of the Father and the heart of Jesus for the lost, the weary, and the broken.

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1: It's an old song.
2: Well, that's perfect, Nikki, because we're doing some Throwback Thursdays tonight.
1: Who taught the ocean that they can only go that far? It's Anna Nicole or...
2: Oh, Nicole C. Mullen. Redeemer! Oh!
1: My Redeemer. He lives and he showed me every day he lives.
2: How's he shown up in your life that you've noticed recently?
1: My husband passed away in March and my kids have moved in with me, but God has provided. He gave us a home and a beautiful place to live and chickens and puppies and grandsons.
2: The fact that you're listing animals and people as the things that it sounds like you're the most grateful for, just being able to be surrounded by companionship, is really one of the best gifts he gives us.
1: My family is so precious to me, and that song always made everything seem so awesome. Like, who is that? Do you know him? You better know him, because he makes it all work.

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2: 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I feel like every time that I make a turn, it is heading down a

0: confess the places that we fall short, that's when God's perfect love shows up and loves us perfectly.
1: It's been a really hard year. I was just so thankful for the music. It reminded me that while I was in my deepest, darkest hours, that I have hope through Jesus. That, I mean, I've lost everybody, my mom, my dad, my brother, but I know that I will see all of them again. And the music just reminds me every day that I'm not alone, even though I feel like I am. Jesus is with me, and he never leaves me.
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0: Sable, what did you want to hear tonight on Caleb?
1: Can you play something old from Chris Tomlin?
0: Anything. Just a classic Chris.
1: Yes.
0: Okay. How about a little Made to Worship for our Throwback Thursday?

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1: So I kind of need you to play 3 songs for me, and it's very important that you play these 3 songs for me. Is it possible you could do that for me?
2: Well, I got to know what the songs are first, see if we have them.
1: Okay, so Take It All Back, Counting My Blessings, and Speak Life. I am a recovering drug addict, 2 years clean off of hard drugs. Take It All Back is the first song that I heard, and it resonated with me, and it made me want to stop. And then I heard Count My Blessings, and that's what I did, and now I'm speaking life. So they all mean a lot to me.
2: Kind of like your life in 3 different chapters, almost.
1: Yes, ma'am. Yes, ma'am.
2: I do know that Speak Life is a little bit of a throwback, not too far back, but a little of a throwback. So it's definitely perfect for a Throwback Thursday tonight.
1: I'll take it.

0: Windows down, sun's out, and the perfect song hits? Yeah, that one. Go ahead, reach over, crank it.
1: Crank it up.

0: summer long. Turn it up. On K-Love.
1: Hey, what's up, K-Love? It's Toby Mac, and this is the story behind my song, Lord, It Feels Good. Lord, it feels good. How are we possibly going to know that God loves us if we don't give him a voice into our lives by stopping and opening his word? I wrote this one after one of those moments where I stopped. It's supposed to make you smile and bob your head, as you should be doing, because Lord, it feels good to be loved by you.
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0: God Stories. Celebrating what God is doing.
2: A victim of human trafficking and addicted to drugs and alcohol, it looked like there was no hope for Laura.
5: I was presented with these choices. One of them was to get on a bus with other women and go somewhere. And all I was told was that I was going to be taken care of. And I was going to go. I mean, it sounded fine. I didn't care about myself. It sounded what I was supposed to do. And at the last moment, God, I feel like I had this overwhelming sense not to get on that bus. And I think I was protected from other horrific things that could have happened.
2: Eventually, Laura became tired of the life she was leading and called out to God.
5: I prayed and I just wish I could start over. The day after that, I got in a car accident.
2: God got her attention through a traumatic brain injury in that car accident. She got sober and surrendered to Jesus.
5: I just graduated with Master's in social work, and you know, I know God has a plan for me today.
2: For more on Laura's story, visit klove.com/godstories.
6: Sometimes I think about the people who God has brought into my life who showed me what a really strong faith looks like, because it's the kind of faith that knows that God is strong enough to handle our doubt. I know that they are the ones that I can turn to who will encourage me to grow deeper into my relationship with him, not to depart from him. It's a Jude 1:22 kind of faith that says, and you must show mercy to those whose faith is wavering. I'm Carrie, and that's your verse of the day on K-Love.

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5: I got a song that means a lot to me. Catching Currents, East to West. It was the first one that I heard on K-Love back in the early 2000s. I felt like I was the person he was singing about, because I'm not who I was before.

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1: So I was a middle schooler in church camp in the summer, and Lead Me to the Cross was the altar call song, and that is the song I gave my life to Christ.
2: What was it in that moment that made you decide that I want to give the rest of my life to Jesus?
1: So my dad is actually a pastor. I just grew up in church, but I'm like, I want this to be my life.
2: I bet your parents are so proud.
1: Yep, and now my brother and I play it at that same church camp for altar call.
2: Oh, that is a beautiful full circle kind of moment.
1: Yep.
2: Was that a cat I heard in the background?
1: Yeah, okay. She is. Yes, she gets very vocal when I don't pet her.
2: I just thought she was trying to sing along.

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1: 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I'm Cece Winans with the message of my song, Worthy of It All.
2: You're worthy of it all.
1: This song, Worthy of It All, just puts it all in perspective.
2: You're worthy of it all.
1: He's worthy of all of our praise, all of our strength. The Bible instructs us to love Him with all of our heart, soul, and mind. Why? Because He deserves nothing less. He is worthy of it all.
2: You deserve the glory.
3: Literally, God saved my life. I was in a really dark place, and the only thing that I had was K-Love, and it encouraged me to read my Bible and get involved with my church and be a part of my community, which then just brought God into my life even more. This allowed me to witness to other people. You make a huge impact. You know, I'm just riding down the road just praising God.
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4: Sometimes I think about the people who God has brought into my life who showed me what a really strong faith looks like, because it's the kind of faith that knows that God is strong enough to handle our doubt. I know that they are the ones that I can turn to who will encourage me to grow deeper into my relationship with Him, not to depart from Him. It's a Jude 1:22 kind of faith that says, "And you must show mercy to those whose faith is wavering." I'm Kareth, and that's your verse of the day on K-Love.

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4: 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That's what my grandpa always listened to.
2: Yeah, sorry.
4: But that is a throwback, which is perfect for Throwback Thursday.
2: Yeah, all right, throwback. I'll take it.
4: What do you love about that song?
2: It's a different telling of the story of the prodigal son, my favorite parable. No matter how far we run away from God, he will always welcome us back with open arms. And I'd say I'm breaking one of my deepest addictions by playing that song.
4: I'm just proud of you. I'm proud that you're breaking some chains and you're running back home.

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1: Facing the past takes courage. 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In fact, Scripture shows Him meeting people in their hardest moments and transforming their stories. When we place our past into the hands of a redeeming God, it no longer defines our future. Instead, it becomes a place where God's mercy shines even brighter. 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Why? Because His ink pen is the blood of Jesus, and He's writing a new story of grace.
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1: Yes, I would like to hear Mercy Came Running by Phyllis Craig and Dean, if you have that. 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

0: perfectly.
1: I gotta be real honest with you about something. And I probably don't need to be honest with you for your sake. I need to be honest, I think, for my own sake. Like, I've had my own mini therapy session right here. Is that okay? Okay. My name's Kareth. This is Caleb. I'm so glad that you chose to let me hang out with you tonight. My husband and I got into a fight right before I left for work. And it wasn't like a bad fight. It wasn't like the worst fight we've ever been in, but it was enough that I was like, you know what? I'm leaving for work early. And I can confidently say that this fight was not my fault. That's not me deluding myself. That's the truth. But by the time I got to work, I got everything settled in and I looked at my phone. I had a text message from my husband and it said, I'm sorry for what I said earlier. Will you forgive me? And I typed back, I forgive you. Even though I was still a little bit upset. Because something I have learned in the last 13 years of marriage is that forgiveness isn't something you do after it's all better. Forgiveness is something that helps make it better. It's a choice to say, I give up on my desire to storm back in the room and say, and one more thing, right? I'm not going to do that. It's letting the next words that we say to each other be words that heal. Even if I still feel angry. Because forgiveness means that the anger doesn't get to have control over you anymore.
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7: Just 10 years ago, Southside Chicago's O Block was labeled one of the most dangerous neighborhoods in the country. Pastor Corey Brooks of New Beginnings Church and other leaders launched Project Hood in response, aiming for change by way of real work and gospel hope.
8: When you see the radical transformation that takes place because of Jesus Christ and the gospel, I don't care how many fights you may lose, just winning that one makes you want to fight another 100 fights.
7: The neighborhood has been transformed through Project Hood programs like mentorship, summer camps, housing initiatives, job training, and much, much more. All Pastor Brooks sees is evidence of God's grace.
8: This block and this neighborhood and this community has been radically changed by the love of Jesus Christ. I tell people, if you want to see a miracle, come down to 66 and King Drive on the south side of Chicago, and you can witness what

The nights when you feel like, okay, God, you're cutting it a little close this time. Are you really going to come through? Those are the nights you remember all the times you didn't think he would. But here you are today. It's Caleb. Why?

0: I've been guilty of this, thinking that praise and celebrating are kind of like synonyms, right? But I'm not so sure that they are. I'm Kareth. Thank you so much for inviting me to hang out with you tonight on K-Love. In fact, I've discovered from my own personal experience that the moments when I need to praise the most are when I feel like I'm drowning, when I feel like I am overwhelmed by life and I don't know what good there is to celebrate. We don't have to just save our praise for what God has done. We use it to look forward to what he's going to do and to thank him for who he is.
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2: The combination of joy and fun builds strength in each of us. It's not the most logical or obvious conclusion people jump to when they think about fun, but it's right there in the Bible. Nehemiah 8 verse 10 says, "Do not grieve, for the joy of the Lord is your strength." That verse appears as part of a sermon being shared with the smallish group of God's people who have returned from exile to rebuild the wall around Jerusalem. They're heartbroken over their city and over their sin, but the preacher encourages them to find joy because they belong to God. Their whole moment is a kind of crescendo of the restoration that the Lord is bringing about in their story and in their city. Living a life that seeks restoration makes us strong so that we can carry joy and hope everywhere we go. And with our eyes and hearts open, we can see how God has restored in the past, which builds our faith in the now so that the way we look toward the future is entirely covered with joyful hope.
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3: Okay, it's kind of a crazy thought, but your generosity and your kindness may be the clearest picture somebody else sees of God's love. 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

After having just gone through having my own mom in the hospital for 9 days, I am so grateful for nurses and doctors that attend to patients like my mom in such a kind, caring way. When we can't be there, you're there. Thank you. Shane and Shane, you've already won. I'm Kayla.

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1: Things are getting real. Jesus, take the wheel. Only way I'm getting to the other side.

So you may have noticed in the New Testament that we as believers, as followers of Jesus, are often referred to as sheep. That was Brandon Heath. See me through it. It's Caleb. I'm Monica. And I recently found out from listening to one of our Caleb Verse of the Day video devotionals that sheep need four things to be able to sleep and rest. They need to be free from friction, fear, pests, you know, like bugs, and hunger. And once those things are taken care of, in other words, when they have peace, when they're well fed, when the pests have been driven away, and when they can relax and not have fear, when they know their shepherd is nearby, they're able to rest. Sheep are just like us. It makes sense why we're referred to as sheep over and over again in the Bible. Thankfully, we do have a good shepherd who gives us all those things. And if you love content like that, you've got to check out the Caleb video verse of the day devotionals every single day.

0: eyes on Jesus, who is the author and perfecter of our faith. He is the one who will be our strength and be our endurance. So, if you're thinking about giving up today, fix your eyes on Jesus and keep going. Inside the music on
1: K-Love. Keep going. I suffered a lot of trauma as a child to deal with some mental health issues because of that. And just one day I was flipping through the radio, found K-Love. It seems like every time I'm about to have a mental breakdown, there's just always a song that speaks to whatever I'm going through at that very moment. And it's helped me so much. And it's helped me grow closer to God and stay grounded in my faith. I get to worship Him and feel His Spirit.
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3: Okay, it's kind of a crazy thought, but your generosity and your kindness may be the clearest picture somebody else sees of God's love. When you love others as Jesus has loved you, and that includes the person that irritates you the most, the invisible God becomes visible through your life. 1 John 4:12 says, "No one has ever seen God, but if we love each other, God lives in us, and His love is brought to full expression in us." I'm Monica, and that's your verse of the day on Positive, Encouraging K-Love.

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And it's even harder to imagine that he would do it again for us. He would go through it. But when you think about the outcome, that God was faithful to resurrect his only son, Jesus, after 3 days, then maybe, but still. Andrew Rip, I do it again. It's Kayla.

I know you've probably heard people talk about it before, that when you have those mounds of laundry to do, you get to go, okay, God, thank you for all this laundry, because that means my family is with me and they are the ones that will refuse to fold the clothes out of the dryer. It's something about being grateful, even for stuff that's annoying. Forrest Frank, okay, it's Kayla. Lord, I'm

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I'm over here chugging a ton of water in the studio. Here's Crowder in the house. It's Kayla.

0: If you're like me and you love the growth that comes from a group Bible study, but you don't have the time to go as often or even to go at all, we have something so precious for you. 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

You know, maybe you're having a hard time sleeping. You're dealing with loneliness or insomnia or maybe anxiety or grief. I want to encourage you. God is with you and he's good. 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

thinking about one of my dearest friends is on a red eye right now to head to be at the bedside of a relative who is going to be with Jesus soon. And I was thinking maybe that's you. Maybe you're in that situation right now. And I'm just praying that the Lord is with you, that he is close, because he is close to the brokenhearted. Here's Mercy Me, Make It Well on K-Love.

0: I don't know if you've ever had your feet hurt. That was John Reddick. I believe it on K-Love. I'm Monica. You know, the feet are super important. I'm sure you realize that. You get up every day, you use them, you walk to go get some coffee to, you know, go live out your life. Lately, some friends and I have been doing something called 75 Hard, which involves two workouts a day and a bunch of other stuff. And my feet have been used more than usual. And one of them hurts. And you know what? Super simple. You're supposed to take like a frozen water bottle and roll your feet. Have I done that yet? No. No. I just wake up every morning like I'm in pain. And then I put on my huge Hoka tennis shoes and I go out and I walk. And then I wait for a little bit and the pain comes back. And I was thinking, you know, God, I don't think God wants us to do that. I think he wants us to come to him and take action when indicated. He's like, okay, here's the solution. You know, you can get an orthotic, you can get some ice, you can, you know, soak your foot in Epsom salt, just do something. Otherwise, nothing's going to change.
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Sometimes we think that if we follow Jesus, we're going to get stuff, like we're going to win cash and prizes. And in fact, that's not the deal. Jesus himself is the prize. Here's Cain, Living Water on Kate Love.

I think about God in the Old Testament, you know, walking up to like Abraham and Sarah and saying, guess what? You guys are going to have a kid and you're going to be super old. And I think that is the same God that speaks to us today through his word. Isn't that amazing? Saint is real. My God is still the same. It's K-Love.

0: If you've got teenagers or young adults in your family who are like, Mom, Dad, Caleb, really? We get it. That's We the Kingdom. Rescue me. I'm Monica. And as awesome as Caleb is, we get that maybe it's not exactly what the Gen Z person in your life is looking for. And that's why we're super stoked to have Good Source. 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
2: 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Joy becomes muted. But Jesus did not come simply to help us manage wounded hearts. He came to restore them. 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The place that once felt cold can come alive again in the warmth of His love. God is still in the business of restoring hearts. He sees you, He's with you, and He is for you.
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3: Okay, it's kind of a crazy thought, but your generosity and your kindness may be the clearest picture somebody else sees of God's love. 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I'm Monica, and that's your verse of the day on Positive, Encouraging K-Love.

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So beautiful. 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

I don't know if you have been paying attention. I've been seeing so many videos of people releasing horses in France because of wildfires and herding cattle because of wildfires to safety. And it just, it's moving. And I'm just praying, Lord, protect the animals, protect them all over this earth in the middle of all of these disasters. In Jesus' name, amen.

0: perfectly.
1: If you're a parent, you get it. That was Micah Tyler, Perfectly, featuring Colton Dixon on K-Love. I'm Monica, and if you're a working parent especially, you're exhausted. And there are times when your kids don't want to go to sleep or they can't, and you have to get up early to go to work. That's the story of Dominique Dillon. She is an anchor on Good Morning Memphis. She fell asleep live on the air. Just for a minute, she had been up late with her baby, and she has a toddler too, and she only got a couple of hours of sleep, and she was exhausted. And there she is sitting up at her desk on TV, eyes shut. And I guess people thought for a minute that she was looking down at her tablet. And in fact, they're like, Dominique, wake up. She says, you know what? I am so mortified, but she is thrilled with the support she got from people who watch her every day. They're like, girl, we know what it's like to be a parent. It's exhausting. Love all that love.
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3: Hey, K-Love family, I'm John Reddick, and I want to tell you about my new song, Holding On. Praise God. A lot of times we're holding on to a lot of things, but the God that we serve is big enough and strong enough and cares about us. The God that we worship and serve is big enough to hold on to those things for us. I just want to encourage you, wherever you are in your journey, He's big enough to hold on to, and He's holding on to you.

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2: Okay, it's kind of a crazy thought, but your generosity and your kindness may be the clearest picture somebody else sees of God's love. When you love others as Jesus has loved you, and that includes a person that irritates you the most, the invisible God becomes visible through your life. 1 John 4:12 says, "No one has ever seen God, but if we love each other, God lives in us, and his love is brought to full expression in us." I'm Monica, and that's your verse of the day on Positive, Encouraging K-Love.

My grandma used to worry all the time, and she would send me letters about what she was concerned about, and I miss her for that. She was just the sweetest. Carly Ann Taylor, Why Should I Worry? On K-Love. Why?

you remember back in the day when we used to do things like write letters and cards and pick up the phone and talk to each other? I know, crazy. Can you imagine? Here's for King and Country. What if I told you? It's Kate Love.

Sometimes the greatest revelation is that Jesus didn't suddenly find you, but that he's been with you all along. Brandi Cash, I'm Kaylove.

0: It's all at the tip of your fingers.
1: That was Franny Cash, Jesus All Along. I'm K-Love. I'm Monica. I am still amazed that, no, I'm not. I'm kind of used to it. Still, it's awesome that we carry around these little computers in our purse, in our back pocket. We can access all kinds of information. I'm talking about our phones. And the fact that we've got an app, K-Love app, which has so much. Like, you can find concert information. You can ask for prayer. 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

0: If you're young, sometimes the most refreshing thing is to have a conversation with somebody else who's about your age, who's going through the same exact things that you are in real time. That was Matt Maher, Gonna Be All Right, on K-Love. 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
2: What up, my K-Love family? This is Andrew Rip. And my friend Jervis Campbell and I wrote this song called Hold Me Up.
3: Hold me up, oh my, my, my Lord. Hold me up, hold me up.
2: It's just all about how we need to be doing life with friends. We can't be going through life by ourselves, disconnected.
3: Oh my, my, my.
2: It's a summertime song. It's very, very true. It's been powerful in my own life. So I hope you love it.
4: Literally, God saved my life. I was in a really dark place, and the only thing that I had was K-Love, and it encouraged me to read my Bible and get involved with my church and be a part of my community, which then just brought God into my life even more. This allowed me to witness to other people. You make a huge impact. You know, I'm just riding down the road just praising God.
1: Share your story at klove.com.

I was just thinking about, you know, you're going for a job interview and you're nervous. Ask God to breathe on it. Seriously, ask for the Holy Spirit to just blow on that with his presence and his power. Here's Torin Wells.

0: 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No worries. 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
1: What's your impossible? Your I need a miracle. What's got you barely hanging by a single thread?

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I just want you to know how much we appreciate you and love you and are just so grateful for you. Zach Williams, here's Wait For Me. I'm Kayla.

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Rachel Purcell, keep going.

0: Rachel Purcell, keep going. It's Caleb and Monica. And one of the most valuable things that you can do to help out the ministry of Caleb is help us pick the music that we play. If you would let us know, yes, I love this. No, not so much. By being a Caleb insider, that would be amazing. So if you're thinking to yourself, okay, how do I do it? How do I be a part? Well, to become a Caleb insider, you just text the word vote to the number 21947. We will send you a link to sign up.
1: You know the moment? Windows down, sun's out, and the perfect song hits? Yeah, that one. Go ahead, reach over, crank it.
2: Crank it up.
1: Summer sounds

0: 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Judd Wilhite.
1: What is the one thing that can make everything in your life better? Is it money or more energy or health or a romance or an adventure or an opportunity? I mean, those are all good things, but according to the Bible, there is one thing that is better than all the others. Wisdom. Proverbs 1 begins, "These are the wise sayings of Solomon, written down so that we'll know how to live well and right, to understand what life means and where it's going." If you want to live well, you need wisdom. It's better than a promotion. It's better than a raise. It's better than more time, more

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2: Okay, it's kind of a crazy thought, but your generosity and your kindness may be the clearest picture somebody else sees of God's love. When you love others as Jesus has loved you, and that includes the person that irritates you the most, the invisible God becomes visible through your life. 1 John 4:12 says, "No one has ever seen God, but if we love each other, God lives in us, and his love is brought to full expression in us." I'm Monica, and that's your verse of the day on Positive, Encouraging K-Love.

Your love. The Caleb Morning Show is up next. They're actually in the hall right now. They're about to kick the door open. Actually, gently push it open. They're next. Right now, though, Colton Dixon, Up and Up.

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0: being an adult doesn't mean you always have to act like an adult.
1: Amen.
0: Kayla, we are Carlos
1: That's
0: and Amy.
1: That's the best thing you've said all week.
0: I did something very childish for hours, and some may tease me, but I'm okay with that. I'll share what I did next.
2: I'd be lying if I said that I'm okay.

0: Adulting is hard, it is stressful, and that is why sometimes it's just more fun to act like a kid. And that's exactly what I did. K-Love, we are Carlos and Amy. My son came home with a back-to-school project where he had to use Play-Doh and recreate himself and then recreate things that he does that are fun for him.
1: Your Aww. High school student came home with a Play-Doh project?
0: My middle schooler. Very creative, right?
1: Okay.
2: But that's even cute.
1: Even, like, is it?
2: You feel like, yes. You feel like that's a little too old.
0: No. Hands on, I love the idea.
1: All right.
0: And as soon as I smelled the Play-Doh, Mom was in there with him. I made an incredible snake family. And my kids were like, Mom, we need this. Mom, when's dinner going to be ready? It wasn't 10 minutes that I was doing the Play-Doh. Not even an hour.
2: Amy Jo.
0: Over 2 hours that I was making my amazing snake family.
2: Get out.
0: I'm like, kids, one more minute. Almost done. I have to make a hut for the snakes.
2: Oh my goodness. How fun though. Hey. How nostalgic.
0: So much fun.
1: Like, you know, I love you as a person.
0: Yes,
1: right? Like
0: yes.
1: You are fantastic. But.
0: What does this mean?
2: I know.
1: Over 2 hours to make the easiest Play-Doh animal on the planet?
2: She made a family, Carlos. That's what she said.
1: I can make a snake family in like 30 seconds.
2: And a hut.
0: A snake land. It was a whole snake world,
1: You just
0: Carlos.
1: Take a little bit of Play-Doh and then you just start rolling it back and forth like a noodle.
0: I am not going to receive this. I really felt like...
1: Snake.
0: Nope.
2: Stop it.
0: I accomplished a lot and it looked amazing.
1: I can make an entire Serengeti of snakes.
2: Oh my goodness.
0: Stop.
1: In like 5 minutes.
2: Wow.
0: Okay, let's see. I would love to see how well you two do, okay. Other than Play-Doh, the top kid things or kid activities that adults still love to do today. We'll play next.
3: Sunshine, open road, full tank.
4: Let's go.
3: There's only one thing missing.
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2: We wanted to take a quick moment to share with you the heart behind our brand new song, What If I Told You? What if I told you?
3: Sometimes you wake up and you just don't feel quite good enough. It was this day that this song was made.
4: What if I told you, would you believe it?
2: What if we told you it's not about being good enough? What if we told you that there is Jesus who literally is love?
5: It's been a really hard year. I was just so thankful for the music. It reminded me that while I was in my deepest, darkest hours, that I have hope through Jesus. That, I mean, I've lost everybody, my mom, my dad, my brother, but I know that I will see all of them again. And the music just reminds me every day that I'm not alone, even though I feel like I am. Jesus is with me and he never leaves me.
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6: Okay, it's kind of a crazy thought, but your generosity and your kindness may be the clearest picture somebody else sees of God's love. When you love others as Jesus has loved you, and that includes the person that irritates you the most, the invisible God becomes visible through your life. 1 John 4:12 says, "No one has ever seen God, but if we love each other, God lives in us, and his love is brought to full expression in us." I'm Monica, and that's your verse of the day on Positive, Encouraging K-Love.

0: to be a kid again. But that's not possible. But you can play like a kid, so let's do that. K-Love, we are Carlos and Amy. Carlos and Allie, I want you guys to guess. We're going to play a game guessing the kid things that adults still secretly love to do today.
1: Okay, so I have 7 nephews. And yes, and one of my favorite things to do with them, this is when they were little. They don't do it as much anymore.
0: Okay.
1: But the little perler beads. Where you put them on, like you make the coolest things and then you melt it with an iron.
2: So if you're new to the show.
1: Guys.
2: This is why we love Allie so much.
0: What? She was so confident in advance. She's like, Amy, I know them all.
2: I'm going to have the.
1: Wait a minute. Do you know what perler beads are, though?
0: Do you bake them and melt them?
2: No, anybody knows what perler beads are.
1: Okay. Everybody does. And everybody's going to Google it now and they're going to go, oh, yeah, I love that too.
2: If you're Googling, that means you don't know what it is.
1: Fair enough.
2: Can you spell perler beads?
1: Yeah. P-E-R-L-E-R. No, thank you very much.
2: Make sure I get this right.
0: I've never heard of it.
1: Okay. Like,
2: this has shut down the game.
1: Moving on, Carlos, what do you think?
2: Well, I'm Googling. Hold on.
0: Oh, he's going to Google the beads. Perler.
1: They're honestly, they have been around since probably the 80s. They're so fun.
2: Oh,
1: and you make the cool designs and you melt it with an iron.
0: You do know it? Well, oh, he's going to show me.
2: When you see what it is.
1: Yeah, you know what it is.
2: You know those.
0: Oh, yes, I do. Okay. Yes.
1: They're very fun.
2: If you Google it, you'll know what they are too.
1: Yes, and other people will enjoy it as well.
0: That was an excellent attempt, but no.
1: Okay.
2: Shocker.
1: Oh. Thank you. There that is.
2: Back to the game.
0: Okay, Carlos, let's go.
2: I'm going to go hide and seek.
0: Yes! Hey! There we go.
1: Good job, Carlos.
0: Auntie Allie.
1: I'm going to go with...
3: I don't know it. Show me stamp collecting.
1: No. Can I go with a pastime and not a game?
0: Sure.
1: Napping. Because every kid naps, and you don't really like it, but as an

0: you're like, let me nap.
1: Yeah.
0: Carlos?
1: It's not on there.
0: What about floof? What about floof?
1: What's floof?
0: Oh my gosh, Google it. It's basically Play-Doh, but it's light as air and it's white and it smells like vanilla. You know what?
2: I think we're just going to end the game
0: Let's end it right here.

0: Carlos and Amy here on K-Love with our good buddy, our new friend, best friend.
1: Have we met him?
0: Never, but I hope to. Joe L. Barnes with my new favorite song.
1: Oh, boy.
0: It's Road Less Traveled. Lord.

0: Becoming an adult means you have to leave the kid stuff behind.
1: Boo!
0: But not always. K-Love were Carlos and Amy, and we didn't get a chance to kind of finish up Amy's game around some of the things you still enjoy doing with the kids.
1: Yeah.
0: Things like playing hide and seek.
2: And going to the zoo.
0: Play-Doh. Oh.
2: Coloring.
0: Floof.
1: Yes.
2: That's Allie's addition.
1: It's so fun.
0: Still even know. I got to Google that one. I don't even know what that is. There's a couple things on this, though, that I'm promising you. It's on there, but I don't think parents actually want to do them.
1: Oh.
0: Yeah, that's next. Hang on. If I-

0: One of the gifts of having children or nieces and nephews is the chance to be a kid again.
1: Yes!
0: K-Love, we're Carlos and Amy, doing things like coloring for no reason, just because.
1: Water fights. Yeah. Right? Yes. Up all the water balloons. Mm-hmm.
0: Every summer, we kick off summer with water balloons at our house with the kids.
1: Oh,
0: best day of the summer.
1: So fun.
0: I take out some frustration on my children.
1: Oh my goodness,
2: don't hurt them.
0: Like, you are 10 yards away. I'm going to get you with this water balloon, though. But there's a couple things that Amy found that they say parents still love to do these things.
1: Mm-hmm.
0: Some parents don't.
3: Oh.
0: Roller coasters.
3: Oh, yeah. Theme park rides, one of them.
0: Look, I still enjoy them. But I've got friends, like, the moment they turn 40, it's like their eardrum, their ear canal don't work the same anymore.
1: Oh.
0: They get legit vertigo now, and they can't do them.
3: Carlos, I was just on a roller coaster, me and my college roommate. In our 40s, before we did, we ran to the bathroom because we knew on the roller coaster there was going to be an accident. So we're like, we're going to do it. We're going to try. But let's go potty first.
0: That, and on this list was also petting zoos.
3: Oh, yeah. I love a good, I love them.
0: Have you seen parents in a petting zoo?
3: I love petting zoos.
1: What do they do? I feel like they enjoy it.
3: They follow around with like antibacterial.
1: Oh, that's true, huh?
0: There's no parent that actually enjoys a petting zoo.
1: Yeah.
0: Because the whole time you're following your kids around, make sure they're not picking up poop.
3: Yeah.
0: Make sure that I'm putting their like hands in the goat's mouth. And then make sure that the goat doesn't like bite the kid. Or, like,
3: but they make for beautiful pictures.
0: They do. They do for the one photo. You fight for one photo. And then as soon as the photo's done, you're like, get out, get out, get out, get out. And then wash your hands.
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5: 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Because of him, your past does not get the final word. 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
4: 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And the hope you need. Right here on K-Love.

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1: Yep.
0: And I thought it'd be fun to wake up my kids to a brand new song.
1: Oh.
0: What I Did in My House, you may want to do in yours next on K-Love.

0: music has a way of motivating you.
1: It does.
0: It's probably why you don't go to the gym without your headphones. Mm-hmm. K-Love, we're Carlos and Amy. I don't. I've literally turned my car around from the gym's parking lot.
1: No.
0: Because I didn't have my headphones.
1: You can't lift the weights without it.
0: Not at all. Which is why I thought to myself, my kids need a little motivation.
1: For what?
0: To understand daddy's frustrations around being ready for school to start.
1: Oh.
0: I am done with summer.
1: And the kids are dragging their feet.
0: I am done with not knowing what day it is.
1: Oh.
0: Or what schedule is. Or what the routine is. I need my schedule back.
1: Oh.
0: And this might be, I don't know. I woke up my kids to a special motivating song.
1: Ooh.
0: That I thought might give them some insight

0: Jesus for scheduling. I need my schedules back. And teachers, thank you.
1: Yes.
0: It's like we know you're our heroes, but we don't realize how much until school comes back.
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5: 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I'm so thankful for K-Love, so thankful every single day. 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

0: 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So let us know what you think about this song by Andrew Rip.
1: We call you a K-Love Insider. It's fun. It's free. 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

0: Social media acts more like your great aunt than anything else these days.
1: How? What?
0: Caleb, or Carlos, and Amy, think about it. The moment your aunt finds out you like cows, for the rest of your life, you'll be given cow everything.
1: Uh-oh.
0: I watched one video of this person who built a house out of, like, spare parts. And now I'm getting 38 other influencers who build stuff in weird ways. I'm like, I just watched the video once. I don't want to see another.

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0: For some of us, fear is holding us hostage. K-Love, we're Carlos and Amy. You know what it's like. There's something that you feel like you're called to do or want to try, but you're too afraid because you don't know how it's going to go.
1: Sure.
0: So you sit there and maybe you never do it.
1: Mm.
0: That is my son in tackle football.
1: Oh, no. Tackle football can be tough.
0: Yeah, and he's learning.
1: Sure.
0: He played a whole season last year. I don't think he made a single tackle.
1: Hey.
0: Kind of got in the way and caught somebody on the way down, right? And he's doing that again. He's on the field and he's doing these evaluations and he's getting in position. All the coaches are like, you're right there. Just get the guy. Just go get the kid.
1: Do it.
0: My son does this thing where he kind of gets in the way and then just prays that they kind of run into his body.
1: Oh.
0: And he hugs them to the ground.
1: Oh, he's very kind.
0: Very kind.
1: Yes.
0: But I'm like, son, you ain't going to make many tackles doing that. And I asked him, like, what is it? Like, what are we hesitant around? And he told me, in his own words, he's afraid of what it's going to feel like.
1: Mm.
0: He's afraid if he goes in the wrong way, he may hurt the other kid.
1: Yeah.
0: Or if he doesn't put his head in the right spot, he may get hurt. He's just afraid.
1: Because it's all unknown to him. He's never experienced it.
0: And I told him, son, until you do it.
1: That's right.
0: The fear of the unknown is going to keep you from ever trying.
1: Yeah, or ever getting better.
0: And I'll tell you, I once let somebody hear a demo tape of mine. I'll never forget her name. I'm not going to say it today. And she first heard my demo and told me, Carlos, you are never going to make it on radio.
1: Aww.
0: And I was devastated.
1: Sure.
0: And it hurt me so much that for the next year or so, I would record myself to send to job interviews, to send to other radio stations to try to get a gig, right? And I would never send it because I was afraid.
1: Yeah.
0: Because of someone's words to me, it crippled me and I never tried for years. I just sat there.
1: So you listened to their words rather than what God had placed on your heart.
0: And finally...
1: Yeah.
0: My mom told me, she said, Carlito, what are you waiting for? If you don't try, you'll never know. So I sent my first demo.
1: Yay.
0: And that was the start of what eventually got me here, my dream gig at K-Love.
1: Sure.
0: And I'm telling you this because I want you to hear it the same way I do. I need these reminders because a lot of us are afraid of things way smaller than a career choice. Maybe it's a tackle football game or whatever it is in front of you. You won't really know until you take a step in faith.
2: You know the moment? Windows down, sun's out, and the perfect song hits?
3: Yeah, that one.
2: Go ahead, reach over, crank it.
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2: I love this verse from Proverbs 16:24. Gracious words are like a honeycomb, sweetness to the soul and health to the body. It is so beautiful and true. Have you ever been around someone whose words are just like grating? We can use our words to hurt others, to be negative, to gossip and to complain. Or we can step into a negative, cynical world where people want to hear gossip and negativity and instead be generous with our words and use them to bring life. When we put God's word in diligently and routinely, the lesser things fall away. God makes us new again and again, and we can be intentional and generous with our words to ourselves, to each other, and to God. I hope today that you will write a note to anyone, to people who need some words of life poured into their hearts. I hope that you will stand up for people who can't stand up for themselves, and I hope you will think before you speak, choosing words that are gifts of light, not ones that cause death.
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0: you, can you?
1: You will never forget as a kid that family member that was so generous. Even if they gave you a quarter, it felt like $1 million. But who is the most generous? That's next on K-Love.
2: I've

0: He would always pull it directly out of his ear. And that's why I think I thought my grandpa had special powers when that quarter showed up out of nowhere. Caleb, we are Carlos and Amy. And you remember as a kiddo, that generous family member, every time you saw them, they always gave you money.
1: Yeah.
0: But who is the most generous?
1: Now, are we talking strictly money here? Or are we talking generous with their time or their talent?
0: We're talking money. So they're handing you cash every time they see you.
1: Okay, hold on. Strictly money. Grandma.
0: Grandma is actually second.
1: Second? Okay, wait.
0: Okay, all right.
1: It's not grandma.
0: Uh-huh, grandma's great.
1: Nay, we're talking not mom and dad?
0: No, dad. Mom and dad can be included.
1: Oh, then mom.
0: It's actually dad.
1: No.
0: Carlos, you are a dad. You should know this.
1: Yeah, but I think my wife spends more on the kids than I do. Yeah.
0: For me and my family, my dad is very generous. And actually, my boys call him Money Grandpa.
1: Oh, yeah.
0: Because every time they see him, he always hands them, even if it's just a quarter or a dollar bill. But my boys are like, thanks, Money Grandpa.
1: So growing up, I had an aunt who just sent expensive gifts, weird gifts, because I think she got me and my dad confused.
0: No.
1: Well, I'm the third.
0: What?
1: So I'm Carlos the third.
0: Oh.
1: My dad is junior,
0: yes,
1: and my grandpa is senior, right? So I think when she would send gifts to Carlitos, I think she meant them for my dad.
0: Uh-oh. Like, what'd you get?
1: Oh, I got like an electric shaver at like 7.
2: This summer, you have our full permission to turn it up.

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2: Okay, it's kind of a crazy thought, but your generosity and your kindness may be the clearest picture somebody else sees of God's love. When you love others as Jesus has loved you, and that includes a person that irritates you the most, the invisible God becomes visible through your life. 1 John 4:12 says, "No one has ever seen God, but if we love each other, God lives in us, and his love is brought to full expression in us." I'm Monica, and that's your verse of the day on Positive, Encouraging K-Love.

0: and what they need. Now, I may want to buy the more expensive things right. for the kids, but my wife on the daily is always thinking about what their world needs and will spend first on them before us, period. But I think about my grandma. She is the last grandparent that I have still with me. She is 95 years old.
1: Carlos, that's amazing.
0: And when we were first talking about the most generous, I was thinking more than just money. I was thinking like with time and with their love and with their care. My grandmother would pick us up from school when I was in elementary school. She'd walk it to the school. My grandma never drove. So she would walk over a mile to our school.
1: No.
0: Pick us up, walk us home. We would stay with her until after 5 o'clock. She was our latchkey, basically.
1: Yes, yes.
0: We'd stay with grandma. We'd swim in the pool. And let me tell you, she spared nothing. Not a cookie, not a hug, not the rod. Like, our grandma gave us 100% of her life.

0: They say things like Riz or Bet or DeLulu, and you're like, I don't even know what Lulu is. We're Carlos and Amy, and though Gen Z has its own language, we're still trying to reach them in Jesus' name.
1: And it's a resource. 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

0: Over the next few weeks, all of our kids headed back to school, and it's been really fun this week playing our version of the ABCs in the game I Should Have Known That with Amy and Allie. Today's letters, G and H.
1: Oh.
0: Next on K-Love.
2: Did we skip F?
1: No, we did F.
0: Amy did F yesterday.
2: All right, just making sure I do know my alphabet.
0: We're off to a great start.
3: Forget that.
1: Frozen, remember?
2: Oh, yeah.
1: Femur, foot.
2: I'm not talking.

0: my friend. Glad you're here. This is Paylove, and we are Carlos and Amy.
1: Kids, over the next few weeks, headed back to school. So I thought, let's send these two back with our version of the ABCs. It's I Should Have Known That. Easy trivia.
0: Mm-hmm.
1: Stuff you know. All of these answers for round one start with the letter G.
0: G.
1: Which Marvel character appears to only say three words, even though those words can communicate complete thoughts?
2: Grogu.
1: Grogu? Oh,
0: yeah.
1: Grogu.
0: I think he's Disney, but that was a good guess.
1: Not Grogu.
2: Okay.
1: Grogu is Baby Yoda, for those who are wondering.
0: I think Marvel, his name is the Green Lantern.
1: The Green Lantern is not Marvel.
0: Oh, it's not?
1: The Green Lantern is DC Comics.
0: Oh, my bad.
1: Yeah. Okay. It is Groot.
2: Groot. Oh, the tree, right?
0: Okay.
1: The tree from the Guardians of the Galaxy.
2: Oh, I do know him.
1: What famous American landmark is enormous, but it's not actually the world's deepest canyon?
0: Grand Canyon.
2: So pretty.
1: Where was the space where Bruce Springsteen climbed over a wall hoping to meet Elvis Presley?
2: Great Wall of China.
0: Oh.
1: Great Wall of China to go meet Elvis Presley?
0: Amy Jo.
1: Bruce Springsteen did not climb that.
0: Elvis lived in Graceland.
1: There you go. Great Wall of China? What 1939 movie remains the highest grossing film ever when ticket sales are adjusted for inflation?
0: We know this, Aim.
2: We do?
0: Yep.
2: Casablanca?
1: No, it's the letter G.
0: Amy didn't get much sleep. I think it's Greece.
1: Greece?
0: Wait, what year did you say?
1: 1939.
0: Oh, Gatsby.
1: No.
0: No? What is it?
1: Gone with the Wind.
0: Oh, yeah.
2: That is a famous one.
0: Yes.
1: Oh, my goodness.
2: What is happening?
1: I don't know. Final round, letter H, I think. Next.
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4: 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This is Jeremy Camp. You're listening to my new song, Revival, on Paylove. 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
6: 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Hey, love. K-Love.

0: positive, encouraging K-Love. We are Carlos and Amy.
1: So much fun with the kids headed back to school over the next few weeks. To go learn their ABCs, I thought these two should go back too.
0: Okay.
1: So we're playing I Should Have Known That. Today's answers all start with the letter H.
0: Okay. Howdy, howdy.
2: Mm-hmm.
1: What space telescope is roughly the size of a school bus and circles Earth about once every 95 minutes?
0: Hubble.
1: Yes.
0: Good job, Aim. Wow.
1: What mountain range is still rising because India continues to push into the Eurasian tectonic plate?
0: Himalayas.
1: Yes, Himalayas.
2: Amy, Joe, you are on fire.
0: It's those almonds I ate.
2: Uh-huh.
1: What U.S. state is slowly moving northwest by several inches each year as part of the Pacific tectonic plate?
0: Aloha, Hawaii.
1: Hey!
2: Hey!
1: Who can stop Amy? Nobody.
2: Aloha.
1: All right, last one. What element makes up most of the ordinary matter in the universe, but is also
2: hydrogen.
1: The simplest element on the periodic table?
2: Hydrogen.
1: Hydrogen.
2: Final answer. Yes!
0: Teamwork!
2: Wow, we totally cleared the math. We've never done this before!
1: We just clean sweeped letter H!
2: Woohoo!
0: Come on, hip hip hooray!
1: Y'all want to try a bonus question?
2: Maybe.
0: Yeah, we're feeling it.
1: Mm-hmm. Okay, I'll give you a little bonus question. This doesn't count. If you get it right, great. What early email service emphasized the letters HTML inside its original name?
2: Do you think that was Hotmail?
0: Oh!
2: Woo!
0: On fire.
2: Oh, my word.
0: Fire. You better get some water.
1: Put out that Hotmail.
2: Oh, that was so cheesy. That was such a dad joke. So
1: wow,
2: good.
1: I liked it.
0: Well, Carlos is a dad.
1: I am a great
2: That's
1: dad.
2: That's fair.
0: You
2: That's
0: are
2: true.
0: Wonderful.

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0: It could be those really big bangs from the 80s or maybe tie-dye from the 70s. If you could go back and relive one decade, what are you picking? Caleb, we are Carlos and Amy, and it is hard just thinking about it. Most people say they would pick the 90s.
1: Oh.
2: Well, maybe it's the decade most of the folks who answered the survey
0: remember.
2: Came from or remember.
0: Yeah, they remember.
2: Yeah.
1: Okay, I would absolutely pick the 90s.
0: You would?
1: Yes,
0: why?
1: Yes. It's like my favorite era. I think of how good the music was, the style, the big JNCO jeans, the butterfly clips.
2: How good the music was?
3: Look down, or stand around. We'll keep on reaching for higher ground.
1: So good.
2: Right?
1: Yes, I am absolutely positive. Also, guys, it was pre-social media and all of that, which
0: yes.
1: I think is just fantastic. And no Live 360. We could roam the neighborhood and no one was looking out for us until the lights came on at night, you
0: right,
1: know?
0: Right, right.
2: That is the best for me, is the no social media.
1: Yes.
2: Back when people were more present.
1: Mm-hmm.
2: Like, you could go to a party or hang out with your friends and everyone looked you in the eye and had
0: yes.
2: conversations. They weren't staring into a cell phone and glancing at you occasionally.
1: Mm-hmm.
2: That would be nice about the 90s.
1: Yeah.
0: I'm going back even further. I wasn't alive then, but I love the 50s.
1: Okay.
0: And why? First of all, yes, I do love 50s television, but I love the poodle skirts.
2: Did they have TVs in the 50s?
1: Yeah. Oh my gosh, Carlos, yes.
0: Black and white.
1: They might have been black and white.
0: Yes,
1: yeah.
0: But I love...
2: had like two channels.
0: I love the soda shops. I love the pointy glasses. I love the bouffant.
1: Yeah.
0: My grandma always had that beehive. I would, if I could have a beehive, oh, I would live to have a beehive.
2: I mean, you could give yourself a beehive today.
0: I could.
2: You could purchase a poodle skirt.
1: This is true.
0: With the hamper thing underneath it?
1: Oh, yeah. I mean, I think you'd look real cute in it. It's like a little hula hoop, basically.
0: Yes, yes.
2: I mean, you can do all of that today.
0: Yep.
2: The problem about back then, there are certain like modern medicines I enjoy having today.
1: That's fair.
0: It wasn't like, that long ago, Carlos.
2: Amy, I am 45. I need to make sure they have Bengay.
0: Like, oh, no.
2: Did they have that kind of muscle cream in the 50s? Because if they didn't, I ain't going back there. I use that way too often.
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6: This is Zach Williams, and this is the story behind my new song, Wait For Me. I wrote this song during a time when I felt completely lost, trying to figure out everything on my own. And the more I tried, the harder the road got. One day I finally looked up and prayed, God, I need some direction. And what struck me was realizing He had never left. He was just there patiently waiting for me to turn around. The song is a reminder that even when we take the long way home, God still waits for us.
7: I suffered a lot of trauma as a child, deal with some mental health issues because of that. And just one day I was flipping through the radio, found K-Love. 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And it's helped me so much. And it's helped me grow closer to God and stay grounded in my faith. I get to worship Him and feel His Spirit.
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0: Right now is great, but if you could go back and relive any decade, what are you picking? K-Love, we are Carlos and Amy. Most people say the 90s. Carlos, you did not share the decade you would go back and relive.
1: Because I need the rules.
0: Oh, the rules.
1: I need the rules.
0: Okay.
1: Am I going back at the age that I was then?
0: Oh.
1: Am I going back at the age that I am now?
0: Ah. Good point, because if you're 20 going back, that looks different than 45.
1: Am I retaining the knowledge that I've gained through living all the way to now?
0: The wisdom.
1: Like, am I going to Back to the Future 2 this, where I've got like the almanac and I can go back and like,
0: yeah,
1: you know, start buying Apple stock at $7 a share?
2: Oh, that's smart.
1: Like, what are the rules to going back? Because, yes, it would be nice to like relive some of the music. Like, I would like to go see a Bon Jovi concert and not spend $300 on a ticket you do these days.
0: Oh, before he made it big.
1: Well, because, like, it's just everything's so expensive now. Yeah. I want to go back to when gas was 98 cents a gallon.
2: Wait, that was a thing for you?
0: Oh, yeah, Al. I would leave the house when I was a teenager. My mom would hand me $20, and that would give me spending cash and fill up my gas.
2: Oh, that's incredible.
1: Do you know what I think about way too often? There was one day we were at this Publix, a grocery store in Florida, and my mom rang up all the groceries, and it was $101. It was the first time I'd ever seen our grocery bill over $100. And I don't know why, like, as like a 12-year-old boy, my body starts to freak out. I'm like, oh my gosh, that's so much money.
2: Oh.
1: Mommy, oh.

0: mommy?
1: It's all the stuff that I'm thinking about. My mom gets a checkbook out. So for those of you who are under 30,
2: right.
1: A checkbook was like your debit card back in the day.
2: Yeah.
1: But you had to hand write it out. And she writes this check and they give it to the cashier lady. She turns it over, like stamps it. Remember that back
2: Love
1: in the day? The whole
2: that.
1: Process?
2: Yes.
1: And we paid for it. And I think about today, I don't leave the grocery store for less than $100 with a third of the stuff that my mom bought that day. Like the grocery cart was overflowing with goods. I'm taking little hand cart, you know, like little hand baskets,
2: yes.
1: and praying them under $100. Like, I want to go back. I don't know what decade I would choose, but I got to know the rules. Without the rules, I honestly can't decide.

0: You only get to pick one, and that is hard. K-Love, we are Carlos and Amy. Pick the one decade you'd like to go back and relive. What would it be for you?
1: I have check stubs of my parents that made $100 for, like, the whole month.
2: Yeah.
1: I'm like, how did they live on $100 for a whole month?
2: Oh, yeah.
1: With four kids. I mean, like, yeah. The houses were like $7,000 for a house. Now it's like $107,000.
2: The house that my grandparents purchased cost less than the car that I drive today.
0: Oh, my goodness.
2: And I don't drive a fancy car. I drive a Jeep, okay? Like, yeah. We ain't fancy.
1: But if I had to choose a decade, it was probably the 70s. I liked the music from the 70s, and that was when I was growing up, so.
2: To be honest, party just wants to go back, like, 10 years, just so that I can relive the birth of both my kids.
0: Yeah.
2: And keep them small for just a little bit longer because they are growing up way too fast.
1: They are. But I'm fixing to have my first grandbaby next week, so I'm excited.
0: I heard it just gets better and better as a grandma.
2: Well, look, if Amy's kids follow in Amy's shoes, Amy's going to be you in not too long.
0: No! Listen, I got married early, but I was almost 30 before I had kiddos.
2: Let's have a K-Love grandbaby. Come on.
3: Oh, my goodness.
1: Yeah.

0: The most powerful weapon in your arsenal, your mouth. K-Love, we're Carlos and Amy. It is the most powerful thing you can do.
1: Yeah.
0: Is to pray. Because you put action to the words saying, Lord, I need you. I need a breakthrough. I need something. And even not just in need, but in gratitude. Lord,
1: yeah.
0: Great are you for the things you have done. Use your words wisely. But if you need help with your prayer life, we're right here.
1: It's really easy when you download the K-Love app because it's free and you can hit that little faith button, leave your prayer request there. You're even notified when somebody prays for you to know you're not facing it alone.
2: Sunshine, open road, full tank.
3: Let's go.
2: There's only one thing missing.
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2: Only one word describes the night that Jesus came. Ordinary. An ordinary night with ordinary sheep and ordinary shepherds. And were it not for a God who loves to hook an extra on the front of the ordinary, the night would have gone unnoticed. But God dances amid the common, and that night, He did a waltz. The black sky exploded with brightness. Trees that had been shadows jumped into clarity. Sheep that had been silent became a chorus of curiosity. One minute the shepherd was dead asleep, the next he was rubbing his eyes and staring into the face of an angel who declared, "There is born to you this day in the city of David a Savior, who is Christ the Lord." The night was ordinary no more.
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0: legacy. 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
1: Probably one of the worst smells that I've ever experienced. And it was in my car for weeks. K-Love, we are Carlos and Amy. And my kiddos, I'm so grateful they discovered, surprisingly, what that smell was. Oh, I'll share what it was next.

0: A smell so bad, you literally have to plug your nose. Okay, love, we are Carlos and Amy. That was me driving for the last couple of weeks, trying to do with one hand as I'm plugging my nose because it smells so horrible in my car. I have no idea how the smell happened. And I kind of thought, I have three teenage boys. Could potentially it be leftover socks or just the smell of sports? Or I wasn't sure. Went out, I bought 12 of those little clip-on smelly things for your car. Oh, I'm like, no. What am I going to do? I have to take care of this.
1: So instead of finding the source of the smell, you just covered it up.
2: Just mask it.
0: I mean, I looked around.
1: It's like my car is making a weird noise. Just turn the radio up. I don't want to hear the weird noise. Just play the radio louder. Turn up K-Love.
0: My car is kind of messy. I didn't really see anything when I looked. And so I thought, well, I'll get the little clip-on things. Thankfully, my boys made the discovery. And they found what was bringing the obnoxious smell. It was chicken that had slid under the back seat. I have not been to the grocery store, you guys.
1: Well, uncooked chicken?
0: Yeah. Oh, chicken breasts, like you would buy at the grocery store.
2: No.
0: Yeah. And I have not been to the grocery store in probably 2 weeks.
2: Oh, Amy.
0: So that is the smell. And my boys were like, bah, bah. And so then I'm like, oh, the smell's going to get even worse because my kids are going to lose it in the back of the car. So
1: that might be the worst thing.
2: That's disgusting.
0: We pulled over as quickly as we could. We found a trash can at some gas station and it was really rough.
1: Does it smell better in your car?
0: A little bit, but I have kept up all of the little clips in my car because I'm trying to make sure it's cleared out.
1: I can't think of anything worse than that.
2: Yeah, that's. I think that tops it.
1: Of all
2: that's
1: the things disgusting. You'd want to find that old, that long.
0: And the color and the things that start growing.
2: Oh, Amy, stop. No, we don't need more details.
1: No one needs a visual.
0: No one
1: needs a visual.
3: You know the moment? Windows down, sun's out, and the perfect song hits?
0: Yeah, that one.
3: Reach over. Crank it.
4: Crank it up.

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1: Hey K-Love, this is Chandler Moore, and this is the heart behind my song, God, I'm Just Grateful. What this song helps me do is set my eyes on God, who is full of goodness, who is full of kindness, and list the reasons why I'm grateful. Just grateful for you. God, I'm just grateful for you. But I hope this encourages you today, while you may be going through whatever you're going through, that you still have a reason to be grateful.
2: Literally, God saved my life. I was in a really dark place, and the only thing that I had was K-Love, and it encouraged me to read my Bible and get involved with my church and be a part of my community, which then just brought God into my life even more. It has allowed me to witness to other people. You make a huge impact. You know, I'm just riding down the road just praising God.
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3: Okay, it's kind of a crazy thought, but your generosity and your kindness may be the clearest picture somebody else sees of God's love. 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I'm Monica, and that's your verse of the day on Positive, Encouraging K-Love.

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2: Kickstart my heart and take my soul to the OR. 'Cause I can't find a pulse, can't find the beat.

0: the things you find in your car. Caleb, we are Carlos and Amy, like two-week-old chicken from the grocery store that slid under the back seat and had no idea it was there. But it smelled nice.
1: This is too early. There are folks trying to have breakfast.
0: I'm just letting people know they need to be thorough when looking through their car and taking groceries into their home.
1: Caleb, hello.
2: Oh, you don't want to know this. So my husband was eating fish from Long John Silver's, and I didn't realize it. He had left his, you know, the box that they give you.
0: Yes.
2: He had left it underneath the car seat. And my car is stinking. I'm like, what is this? And, like, you couldn't see anything. And then I just started looking under the seats real good. And you know what the sad thing is that fish and everything still looked as good as the day you bought it.
0: Oh, yeah.
2: I could not understand that because it smells bad.
1: Why does it smell so bad but look so good?
2: Oh, my gosh. It was horrible.

0: You ever think to yourself, Lord, I don't know why my brain works this way, but my brain works in a weird way.
1: Oh no.
0: And the wild thought I just had. Can't wait to share with you next on K-Love.
1: Oh, Carlos, I'm nervous.

0: We know God makes everyone different. Ever wonder why? Caleb, we're Carlos and Amy.
1: Variety is a spice of life.
0: You say that, but then you see somebody walking into a Walmart late at night and you're like, Lord, why?
1: No, I kind of enjoy it.
0: They are real spicy, Lord. And that's too much spice for midnight this Thursday.
1: Or a little extra added fun.
0: I saw this like pop-up video.
1: Okay.
0: And it was showing this hummingbird. And it was just like floating through the air like a little sky ballerina.
1: Oh.
0: Like it gently sips nectar from the flowers. It's beautiful.
1: Yes.
0: It like cuts to this woodpecker and there's like death metal grunge music playing in the background. This woodpecker is like slamming its face into the side of this tree like somebody dared it to eat bugs with its fully built-in face knife. And I'm like, God, why did you create two such uniquely different creatures that basically do the same thing?
1: Yes.
0: And it's like, I just saw this idea of God saying, yep, and both are beautiful.
1: Totally.
0: And I'm thinking about how God like shows us all kinds of people. Some who just move through life with so much grace and elegance, like Amy.
1: Oh, stop.
0: And then there's the rest of us who kind of stumble around life. We make a lot of noise. We hit things repeatedly. And still somehow God gets us to get the job done.
1: Yes.
0: God never asked us all to look alike, sound alike, or move through life the same way. He just asks us to be faithful to the way he has made us.
1: Mm-hmm.
0: Even if we wonder, Lord, why this? What this? thank you? Somehow, God gets the job done. So today, whether you are gracefully sipping your coffee on your way to work, or you have spilled it on your lap.
1: Oh, friend.
0: You can trust that there is beauty and purpose in exactly the way God has made you.
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0: On the night you're falling all to pieces, you can bring your lonely heart to Jesus. What if I told you that I believe it?
1: Positive, encouraging, K-Love.

Y'all, the craziest thing happened when I was in Denver at Red Rocks this week. I'm Scott. I cannot wait to share it with you. It might honestly be the best thing you hear all day.

0: If you have ever struggled with the idea that God could forgive you for the mistakes you've made in your past, I am so glad you're listening to K-Love. I am Scott. I think this will be the best thing you hear all day. Tuesday, I was talking to people in line for the show at Red Rocks in Denver, and I met Judy. And Judy gave me a hug, and she said, "I got baptized today." And I'm like, "You got baptized today?" And with the biggest smile on her face, she said, "Yes." I was like, "Well, what happened, Judy?" And she told me that because of the ministry of K-Love and her daughter and her granddaughter, she came to believe that Jesus could forgive her of her sins and change her life. And so she decided on the way to the concert that she needed to get baptized. Her daughter and her granddaughter had gotten baptized 6 months ago. And so they found a creek on the way to the show, and Judy's granddaughter and daughter baptized her in this creek. And they showed me a video, and playing in the video was Jamie McDonald's song, "Left It in the River." And Judy says, "Today I left 72 years of my life in the river." And you know the best part? That night, Judy and her family were sitting there watching Jamie McDonald sing that song.
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2: 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Man, who are we to question the pen and the hand of the author? If his ways are so much higher, his thoughts are higher, and if you really think about it, there's nobody that loves us more than he does, then who am I to be hard on myself and to question the way he made me?
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4: 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And I think he used this station to be able to say, against all odds and despite what it looks like, that I would not just survive in the situation, but thrive. And that was amazing to me.
1: 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You'll feel better.
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I have to admit, I was a little disappointed at Red Rocks on Tuesday night. I'm Scott. Glad you're listening to K-Love. I'll tell you the unusual reason why next.

I'm guessing we've all had them. Close encounters of the animal kind. Those moments when you least expect to run into one of God's furry four-legged little friends. And that happened to me at Red Rocks. I'm Scott. Glad you listened to K-Love. Red Rocks is famous for the raccoons that at night, even while there's a show playing, even while there's 10,000 people there for a concert, will come out and raid the garbage cans.

0: it's been one of the traditions that for years we as a team have absolutely thoroughly enjoyed. And many people were disappointed because the raccoons didn't seem to be out until one night, sitting at the K-Love booth, I look over, and to my surprise and delight, there were two raccoons who decided to come and feast at the garbage can. I walked up close. I was able to get some video as this raccoon's like walking around on the garbage can. And in fact, if you want to see it, it's in my stories on Instagram today. You can find me at K-Love Scott or K-Love Middays. But the close encounter of the animal kind was not one that my coworker Megan appreciated. You can hear her in the video, in fact, screaming at me to get away because this raccoon could cost me my life. Or, at the very least, rabies shots in my stomach. Fortunately, none of that happened. However, unfortunately, Megan's screams did scare off the one close encounter of the animal kind that we had with the raccoons at Red Rocks this year. I suppose the good news is no one was hurt. Megan, thank you for caring. Maybe you've had your own close encounter of the animal kind. I would love to hear about it. 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

0: safe.
1: Michelle just called and shared that something she just heard on K-Love has tears streaming down her face. I'm Scott. We're going to find out why after the new one from John Reddick. This is Holdin' On.

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1: Hi, I just wanted to thank you for sharing your experience with Judy and her testimony.
0: Yeah, Michelle. For those who didn't hear it, just a few minutes ago on K-Love, I was sharing about Judy, who I met in line in Denver at the Red Rocks show. She shared with me that she'd gotten baptized that day on the way to the concert in a creek. And she said, I left 72 years of my past mistakes in my life in the river.
1: It just gave me hope that she was 72 and she finally found Jesus. I have 3 kids and 4 grandkids and a daughter-in-law.
0: Oh.
1: And my heart just aches that I don't know that any of them know Jesus, even though I've talked to them about it. That is hope to me that it's not too late for them. I know it's never too late, but it was just a real encouragement to my heart. So thank you so much for sharing that.
0: I am so glad you called. I'm so grateful that God gives us those glimpses of hope in other people's stories. And I think that's why it's so important for us to share our stories, because you never know how God might use your experience to encourage and inspire someone else. And Judy even said, she goes, I hope God can forgive me all that I've done over the last 72 years. And I'm like, Judy, let me tell you what, Jesus said once and for all, he paid the price on that cross. So that is the confidence that you can walk in. Because it's not about what you did or you didn't do. It's about what he did for you that you could never do for yourself.
1: Absolutely. Well, that just really touched my heart so much today. And I wanted you to know that. And if she's listening, I want her to know that that really just ministered to me. I'm just, tears are streaming down my face. So thank you.

0: 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K-Love's 1 minute of encouragement with Annie F. Downs.
1: John 14:26 in the NIV says, "But the Advocate, the Holy Spirit, whom the Father will send in my name, will teach you all things and will remind you of everything I've said to you." As you pursue getting spiritually stronger, is anything tripping you up? Are spiritual rhythms feeling like pressure instead of an invitation? Here's what I want to remind you. If you have a relationship with Jesus, then you have a good counselor available to you at all times. When you are feeling overwhelmed by what to do next, or that hint of guilt is creeping in, you have a helper, an advocate available to you because Holy Spirit lives within you. My friend, Pastor Alex Seeley, recently said, "We're seeking so much human counsel right now, but Jesus sent us another counselor, guide, and teacher. Holy Spirit, the all-knowing God, is available to you always." Spiritual rhythms aren't meant to create stress in your life like another thing to add to your calendar. They're meant to create greater intimacy with God.
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2: Okay, it's kind of a crazy thought, but your generosity and your kindness may be the clearest picture somebody else sees of God's love. When you love others as Jesus has loved you, and that includes a person that irritates you the most, the invisible God becomes visible through your life. 1 John 4:12 says, "No one has ever seen God, but if we love each other, God lives in us, and his love is brought to full expression in us." I'm Monica, and that's your verse of the day on positive, encouraging K-Love. I'm about to

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0: close encounters of the animal kind.
1: Bobby, have you ever had a close encounter of the animal kind?
2: I most certainly have. Currently, I drive a trash truck up in the mountains of Southwest Colorado. So quite frequently, I will run into wildlife.
1: What kind of wildlife are we talking here, Bobby?
2: Everything from mountain lions I've seen to full-size lynx. Saw a badger the other day. Had a rattlesnake under one of my trash cans the other day.
1: Oh, dude, no way. That gets a little bit scary, yeah. Man.
2: But, yeah, it was under the polycarp when I moved it.
1: I would imagine it's got to make you a little bit nervous, never knowing what you might find inside or underneath a garbage can.
2: Sometimes, yeah, it certainly can. You find all sorts of stuff. I actually had a chicken in the polycarp that was alive, a rooster. Somebody put a live rooster in one day.
1: What?
2: Yeah, and
1: no
2: I opened
1: way.
2: Up the polycarp, and the thing was flapping around all mad.
1: Well, dude, from somebody who just got their face scratched off by a chicken, let me tell you, that is not something for the faint of heart. Thank you. I don't think you probably hear it often enough, but for all of us who appreciate our garbage being picked up, thank you for what you do.
2: Almost certainly.
1: Thank you for risking your life and the close encounters of the animal kind that you have as a garbage man.
2: No worries. It's a beautiful drive. It's a joy.
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2: Okay, it's kind of a crazy thought, but your generosity and your kindness may be the clearest picture somebody else sees of God's love. When you love others as Jesus has loved you, and that includes the person that irritates you the most, the invisible God becomes visible through your life. 1 John 4:12 says, "No one has ever seen God, but if we love each other, God lives in us, and his love is brought to full expression in us." I'm Monica, and that's your verse of the day on Positive, Encouraging K-Love.

You know, in any kind of relationship or friendship, you want to grow closer to that person. You want to get to know them better. But how do you do that in your relationship with God? I'm Scott. Got an idea for you, and I'll share it with you next.

0: my life.
1: One of the things that I think you want in a friendship or any type of relationship is to draw closer to the person that you're connecting with. And as Christians, I think we should all have that desire to draw closer in our relationship with Jesus. I'm Scott. I'm glad you're listening to K-Love. One of the best ways to do that is to get to know who God is by reading His Word. And that's why we encourage you when you get the opportunity every day just to pop onto the K-Love app and check out the Faith tab, because right there, it's the K-Love verse of the day. Because here's what's great. When you spend time in God's Word, you realize that His sovereign will has always been at work. He spoke the world into existence. He formed humanity from the dust and breathed life into all of us. And even when sin entered the picture, He already had a plan to redeem it. That blows my mind. The fact that Jesus says He is a friend who sticks closer than a brother is amazing. Well, I get excited about the K-Love verse of the day. I hope you'll check it out when you get the chance. It's just a click away on your K-Love app right there on the Faith tab.

I'm Scott, and coming up next, the mystery may have been solved as to why Mary is having close encounters of the animal kind on her front porch. We'll find out what the truth is after the new one from Andrew Ripp.

0: raccoons are all around, and they come up on our deck to get the bird feeders, to get in the bird feeders.
1: Where do you live, Mary, that you're having these close encounters of the animal kind?
0: I live in Smith Mountain Lake, Virginia. We're overlooking the lake. We have woods around us, not heavy, because we have houses, too.
1: Are they a nuisance?
0: And the two cans of bird seed we have on the deck. One night I went out, and the can, he had gotten, the raccoon had gotten the lid off the can. And then when I went out to check on it, the can, he was sitting in the can. He looked up at me like, do I have to leave?
1: Oh.
0: Another one this summer, great big raccoon was out there. My little Chihuahua and my Maltese were out there barking at about 10 o'clock at night. I went out on the deck. And there was this huge, huge raccoon on the railing looking down at the dogs. And they were looking up at him and barking. I thought, what are we going to do? There's a stalemate here. The dogs won't move. The raccoon won't move. So I went over and got my watering can, plastic, and I kind of bopped him on the nose just a little bit to see if he'd leave, and he didn't leave. He went,
1: oh, no.
0: So finally, I bopped a little harder, and he went off the deck.
1: Mary, you are brave.
0: He was huge. He was huge, but they come frequently to the deck to get the bird seed.
1: As a dog owner, you do what you have to do to protect your babies. So I get why you'd bop him and chase him off your porch if he was that big.
0: But I don't want him biting the dogs. But I do like the raccoons. I throw stuff off the deck in the morning that are, you know, leftover bread or things, and they'll get it during the night.
1: Oh, so you're contributing to the raccoons coming to pay you a visit.
0: Well, the squirrels, the chipmunks, the doves, the ducks, something gets them.
1: As my dad always said, Scotty, you only have yourself to blame.
0: That's right. But I like to look at them, and they're fun as long as they don't get to me too much of a habit coming.
1: Yeah, well, that might mean you got to quit throwing bread out for them.
2: You know the moment? Windows down, sun's out, and the perfect song hits? Yeah, that one. Go ahead, reach over, crank it.
3: Crank it up.

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0: On K-Love. K-Love, 1 minute of encouragement. Judd Wilhite.
2: Have you ever heard the phrase, lightning never strikes the same place twice? Well, it turns out it's a myth. A single tree is often hit multiple times in the same storm. And did you know that Empire State Building has been hit 100 times a year? Here's another myth. God doesn't care about my suffering. When pain is present, God is somehow absent. But listen to 1 Peter 1:8. It says, so when your faith remains strong through many trials, it will bring you much praise and glory and honor on the day when Christ Jesus is revealed to the whole world. Your pain is not pointless. God works within your trials. So even when life is getting worse, you can become better. Your suffering does not mean that God has given up on you. It means he's preparing you for a greater future. Don't buy into the myth that God has abandoned you. He can use your greatest loss to bring about your greatest gains.
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And if you're a young person, you're like, man, I just wish people my age knew what I was going through and could help connect me to Jesus. I'm so glad you're listening right now. I'm Scott. 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

Hey, I'm Scott, and you may think twice before picking up a stick out of the pond next time you're down by the water's edge. Roberta lets us know why next.

0: prayers.
1: You asked for Close Encounters of the Animal Kind?
2: Yes, I did, Roberta. What happened?
1: Well, we had one a number of years back. We were down in Sanibel Island.
2: In Florida, yeah.
1: My husband, I, and my youngest son were sitting up on the screened-in porch, and our 8-year-old son was out chasing lizards and then the little frogs. Well, he went down by the pond where the frogs were.
2: Uh-oh.
1: And he saw the stick in the water.
2: This is Florida, mind you.
1: So he reached in the water, and the stick jumped out at him.
2: Oh, no. Oh, no, no, no, no, no. I can just about imagine what the stick was.
1: He fell on his butt and then got up and ran, and that ended up being a 5-foot gator.
2: Oh, y'all. Did the stick chase him?
1: It did not, because the gator was in one of the water inlet tube there.
2: Yeah.
1: Thank goodness, so he couldn't get out. And that gator was in that pond for 6 of the 7 days we were down there.
2: Oh, wow. I bet your son never went back down to the pond, did he?
1: No.
2: Fool me once, shame on you. Fool me twice, shame on me.
1: Yes, but that's our close encounter of the animal kind.
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4: 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It's Toby Mac, and this is the story behind my song, Lord, It Feels Good. Lord, it feels good. How are we possibly going to know that God loves us if we don't give Him a voice into our lives by stopping and opening His Word? I wrote this one after one of those moments where I stopped. It's supposed to make you smile, bob your head, as you should be doing, because Lord, it feels good to be loved by you.
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Watching TV these days is a challenge. I'm Scott. Either it costs you a fortune to watch TV these days, or you just can't find anything you really want to watch. And I think I can offer you a little encouragement and a freebie. I'll share it with you next. There was no

These days, let's be honest, finding something to watch on TV can be hard. Because you're either like, I really don't want to watch that, or I don't want to have to pay for another subscription so I can watch that. And what's great is that K-Love, you don't have to worry about either one of those two things. Because you're going to find stuff that you love watching and you don't need a subscription for. I'm Scott. I want to encourage you, when you get the chance this weekend, you get a little free time, pop on over to KLoveOnDemand.com, or you can pull up the K-Love On Demand app, because there's some great stuff there. There are devotions to encourage you in your faith. There are comedy specials. There are adventure shows that will take you around the country on the back of a motorcycle. And one of my favorite things about K-Love On Demand are some of the amazing performances you get to witness. In fact, while we were at Red Rocks this week, we recorded the concerts over the last couple of days, and they are unbelievable. I was sitting backstage watching some of the footage they were getting. I cannot wait for you to see it. It is incredible. It gives you a chance to live that moment out, or relive it if you were there. But it is going to be amazing. One of the many concerts you can get by going to klovondemand.com or the K-Love On Demand app. And here's the best part, y'all. It is free. $3.99.

0: I think God knew perfectly well we would struggle with trusting him. I think that's why he probably hundreds of times over and over and over in the Bible reminds us that we can trust him, that we don't have to be afraid. I'm Scott. I'm so glad you're listening to K-Love. I stumbled across something from my friends over at Trust God Bro, and I thought, man, this is such a great reminder for me, and I thought I might encourage you as well. It says, trust God's timing, even when it doesn't make sense. It's easy to become discouraged when the answers don't come as quickly as you'd hope for. But God's delays are never without purpose. It's important for us to remember that while you're waiting, he's preparing, refining, and aligning things in ways that you can't see right now. Don't mistake his silence for his absence or his waiting for his denial. What we can do is to stay faithful, keep praying, continue trusting him. Because one day, you're going to look back and you're going to realize that every delay was part of his perfect plan. And his timing was better than anything you could have ever imagined.
1: This summer, you have our full permission to turn it up. Turn it up.

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2: Many people carry regret. A decision you wish you could undo. 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Regret has a way of replaying the past over and over. But the gospel tells a different story. Think about Peter. On the night Jesus was arrested, Peter denied even knowing him. If anyone had reason to drown in regret, it was Peter. But after the resurrection, Jesus restored him. The man who failed publicly became the man who boldly proclaimed the gospel. That's the power of grace. Your worst moment does not define your life. God's mercy does. Friends, I want to remind you that Jesus specializes in redeeming broken stories.
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4: 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I'm Monica, and that's your verse of the day on Positive Encouraging K-Love.

I'm Scott. Thanks so much for listening to K-Love. One of the things I love is that you have an opportunity anytime you need us to pray for you to let us know how we can lift you up. 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

It's Friday. It is a great day already, and we got a whole lot more in store for you. I'm Lori, your friend, jumping in here to take you through the next couple of hours on the K-Love Afternoon Show.

0: Stick with me on this thought. Have you ever noticed that we never practice for the moments that actually change our life? I'm Lori, with you here at the Caleb Afternoon Show. I mean, think about the things that we do practice. We practice piano, we practice driving, or we did. Maybe we need to practice a little bit more. We practice baseball, our hitting. We practice presentations for work. But nobody practices receiving bad news. Nobody practices apologizing. We avoid it, probably. We don't practice forgiving. We don't practice holding a newborn, sitting in a hospital room, being lonely. And then the biggest moments in our life arrive, and somehow God gives us exactly what we need anyway.
1: Sunshine, open road, full tank.
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1: Hey K-Love, this is Jamie McDonald, and this is the story behind my new song, Ain't No Way.
2: Ain't no way that he's gonna let me down.
1: It's so easy for us to say, God, where are you? Have you forgotten about me? But there's no way you're gonna let me down.
2: My God, he's got a history of showing up for me. Ain't no way.
1: As I look back over my life, there's not one time that you failed me, and you're gonna show up for me now. And that's what Ain't No Way is all about.
2: You gonna fail me now?
3: Literally, God saved my life. I was in a really dark place, and the only thing that I had was K-Love, and it encouraged me to read my Bible and get involved with my church and be a part of my community, which then just brought God into my life even more. It has allowed me to witness to other people. You make a huge impact. You know, I'm just riding down the road just praising God.
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4: Okay, it's kind of a crazy thought, but your generosity and your kindness may be the clearest picture somebody else sees of God's love. When you love others as Jesus has loved you, and that includes a person that irritates you the most, the invisible God becomes visible through your life. 1 John 4:12 says, "No one has ever seen God, but if we love each other, God lives in us, and his love is brought to full expression in us." I'm Monica, and that's your verse of the day on Positive, Encouraging K-Love.

0: You might need to be reminded today, no matter what it is that you are facing, God will see you through it. He knows what's up ahead. He knows exactly where you are. Here's Brandon Heath on K-Love.
1: Things are getting real. Jesus, take the wheel. Only way I'm getting to the other side.

loving the new music that we've introduced this summer on K-Love. Their name is Hopeful, and here's their brand new song, Everything Is Better. 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

0: Yesterday, I was trying to give Styx a little bit of a pep talk. I was like, you have got to become that guy. I'm Lori with you here at the Caleb Afternoon Show. Here's what I'm talking about. Styx, you've got mold in your apartment. Your doors are not sealed. Yeah. Bugs are getting in. And yeah. I know that you're the nice guy, but you got to be that guy. It's not about being nice to your landlords. It's about your health.
1: Lo, I totally agree. You've taken me up to the edge. I'm ready to deal with it.
0: Really?
1: And guess what I did?
0: What?
1: I called around to a bunch of places for mold removal services.
0: Did you talk with people? Did you get a guy?
1: Well, so many voicemails and stuff. I did get a guy.
0: Is he like the best reviews? Tell me more.
1: I don't really care about the reviews. I don't care how much it costs.
0: Well, that's not true.
1: The one thing I did care about is what this guy sounded like. Listen to this.
2: I'm unable to come to the phone right now. Please leave a detailed message with your name and phone number, and I'll get back to you as soon as I can. Thank you.
0: Oh, my word.
1: That dude sounds like the most trusted dad in the neighborhood.
0: That guy could deliver my babies.
1: he could set me up with my next blind date. I don't care.
0: That is a good husband. That's a good father. That guy could open up the hood of a car and figure it out.
1: I

0: think that he was a pastor once. I'm not quite sure. But that guy sounds like I can trust him.
1: Definitely not a robot.
0: No.
1: There is something about his voice.
0: I know, right?
1: Yeah. I hope that he calls you back. This is hilarious, actually. We're no longer picking the professionals based on their credentials. We're like, there's something special in your voice, Dwayne.
0: That's my guy.
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Isn't it great to know that God wants to take that burden from you? 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

Hey, I'm Lori with you here at the K-Love Afternoon Show. Here's what's happening in two songs. We are going to find out exactly where producer Styx's education apparently ended. I've got four questions. They get harder as we go, and you're going to be taking the exact same test in your car at your office. See if you can make it farther than he does.

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1: School's back. It's time for the placement test.
0: Woo! All right, the kids can't be the only ones having all the fun right now. I know that they are getting their supplies, they're getting back to school, but Styx?
2: Yeah.
0: If we were to go back to school right now, is there a grade that you're like, ooh, I want to do this grade all over again?
2: I think I could confidently say fifth grade, Mrs. Graham's class.
0: Okay, okay. We're not sure if you can actually get there.
2: Probably not.
0: I have put together a placement test at all different grade levels. Let's see how far you could get back to school. Are you ready?
2: Yes.
0: Let's start easy. I won't even tell you what grade it is. What is 9 + 8?
2: 17.
0: Yes. Good job. Good job. Okay, put these in alphabetical order. Apple, banana, apricot.
2: Apple, banana. Oh my gosh, apricot.
0: Okay, well, let's hope that maybe that was just a warm-up right here. Let's move on. What are the three states that border Tennessee to the south?
2: Kentucky, Missouri, Florida.
0: Oh my gosh. Alabama, Mississippi, and Georgia. Sorry, Mrs. Graham. He will not be showing up for school this year.
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4: 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I feel like every time that I make a turn, it is heading down another.

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1: 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And it's helped me so much. And it's helped me grow closer to God and stay grounded in my faith. I get to worship Him and feel His Spirit.
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1: Apparently, I'm not smarter than a fifth grader. 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
1: School's back. It's time for the placement test.
0: All right, we got a little bit cocky and we thought we could easily go back to school. We found some placement tests to determine if we were to go back to school, what year would we test into?
2: I flunked the fifth grade.
0: But let's find out. Listen, I think that this is going to be much harder than I'm anticipating right now. So I'm just hoping maybe fifth grade, I don't know, maybe sixth. Here
2: all right,
0: we go.
2: We'll kick you all the way back to elementary school, though.
0: Okay.
2: All right. Spell the word necessary.
0: That's elementary school?
2: That's what it says.
0: I'm better spelling it. Okay. N-E-C-E-S-S-A-R-Y.
2: One for one.
0: Yes!
2: All right. Let's get back up into middle school. What's the capital of Australia?
0: Of Australia? Sydney?
2: It's not Sydney.
0: Oh, what is it?
2: Canberra.
0: Oh, Canberra. Oh. Yeah. Canberra. Canberra.
2: I didn't say that right.
0: We don't even know. We're failing that. Gosh.
2: No. All right. How many sides does a hexagon have?
0: Hex. 10.
2: Nope.
0: What?
2: 6. All right. Oh, this is tough. We're going to go to high school now.
0: Oh.
2: We're going to kick it up.
0: Couldn't even pass seventh grade.
2: What's the chemical symbol?
0: Oh, done. No, I blew up the chemistry lab. We're done. I'll just hang out. Was I sixth grade? What was I?
2: We got the fifth.
0: Okay. That's pretty good for the K-Love Afternoon Show. Pair of fifth graders.
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0: K-Love. K-Love, 1 minute of encouragement. Levi Lusco.
2: It's been said that when Napoleon Bonaparte was on the battlefield with his soldiers personally, his presence, he was so charismatic, he was so influential, that when he was actually with his men on the battlefield, they fought as though there were 40,000 more of them than there actually were. His impact on the situation was worth 40,000 fighting men. Just him being there, his morale, the sense of, wow, he's with us, the king is with us. Now, that's great for an earthly king. But what about the King of Kings? Did you know that Jesus said, "Lo, I will never leave you. I will never forsake you. I'll be with you always to the end of the age." So say this next time you feel scared, next time you feel insecure. Jesus, I know you're with me. It will be far more powerful than 40,000 soldiers to know that the God of angel armies is always on your side.
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0: dictionary.
1: You may have heard about that robot that collapsed on stage at this convention, but you probably didn't hear what happened next. And this is a story I got to share with you coming up on the K-Love Afternoon Show. Here's Elevation Worship.

0: I don't expect you have read the headline about that humanoid robot that collapsed at a conference, but I do want to point out the story that happened right after that, because this is where I say humans win. Don't trust the robots. I'm Lori with some big opinions here at the K-Love Afternoon Show. There's a lot of robots that are happening in our world, and they can bring a lot of convenience. I get it. But here's the thing that happened. At this computer conference, there's this humanoid robot, all right? It's dressed, it looks like a human, and it's carrying a chair, and it froze on stage during this live demo that people are saying, look how great this robot is. Right in the middle of the demo, this robot freezes. It's walking on stage carrying a tray. It freezes, and then it falls. Boom! Face first into the stage. The company later sends out this press release, and they're saying that there was a safety shutdown and the robot's safe collapse system worked as intended. So, there you go. 5 stars. But here's the story here. Everyone in the audience, right after this robot collapsed, everyone immediately rushed towards the robot. Nobody said, it's just a machine, which to me is fascinating. Why? Because that's how God has wired us to respond when something fails, to respond when somebody or something is falling down, even when it isn't alive. And that to me is where I say humans win all day, every day. Robots, they're fine. They're convenient. But humans, God knew what he was doing.
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0: a lot of things. Even sometimes the things of the world are good things or things that you're trying to do for God, but it's easy to get burned out and dry even in those places. But I'm thankful that we have a place that we can go, well, we can drink from, that will never run dry.
1: It's been a really hard year. I was just so thankful for the music. It reminded me that while I was in my deepest, darkest hours, that I have hope through Jesus. That, I mean, I've lost everybody, my mom, my dad, my brother, but I know that I will see all of them again. And the music just reminds me every day that I'm not alone, even though I feel like I am. Jesus is with me. And he never
2: beat me. 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
3: Okay, it's kind of a crazy thought, but your generosity and your kindness may be the clearest picture somebody else sees of God's love. When you love others as Jesus has loved you, and that includes a person that irritates you the most, the invisible God becomes visible through your life. 1 John 4:12 says, "No one has ever seen God, but if we love each other, God lives in us, and his love is brought to full expression in us." I'm Monica, and that's your verse of the day on Positive, Encouraging K-Love.

The encouragement that you may need to hear today is to hold on, not to your fame, not to your money, not to your title or position. Hold on to the rock of your salvation, to Christ. Here's John Redding with Holding On. I've been holding on.

If you're ready to get to know somebody, all it takes is one good question that they might reveal more of themselves, their heart, their experiences. If you're looking for a question to ask them, I got one coming up after Toby Mack here at K-1.

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1: Pay attention to the pause after you ask somebody a question that might reveal more of who they are. 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
1: I'm Lori, with you here at the K-Love Afternoon Show. One good question is all it takes to unlock more of somebody, to build community. So if you are looking for a good question to take with you the next time that you're sitting in the bleachers with some other parents, just chomp on this one. What is something that somebody taught you without ever sitting down to teach it? It's kind of a revealing question right there, because where I went, I learned from observing other people. This question is really about influence. It's not about the direct words that people use to teach. I learned by watching other people in their lack of forgiveness. I learned, ooh, I don't want that bitterness in my life. I don't want that root of unforgiveness and anger. I want to be quick to forgive. And if there's a perfect lesson that we could learn, even greater than the people that we have observed around us, it is the lesson of forgiveness that Jesus gave for us, putting his life on the cross to pay the price for our sins. What a beautiful lesson that we have to observe right there. So there you go. Something that somebody taught you without ever sitting down to teach it. Let me know how it goes.
3: You know the moment? Windows down, sun's out, and the perfect song hits?
4: Yeah, that one.
3: Go ahead, reach over, crank it.
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1: Hey, Kayla family, I'm John Reddick, and I want to tell you about my new song, Holding On. 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

I admit I did not see this coming at the beginning of the week. I just shared an unsolved mystery in my neighborhood, and the K-Love Afternoon Show crew, y'all have got some funky neighborhoods, some mysteries going on. 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

0: 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You have got an unsolved mystery here at the K-Love Afternoon Show that we can help with. What you got?
1: First of all, hi, Lori and Styx. I love your show, and I love watching your Instagram posts. They give me so much joy.
0: Oh, thank you. What's your name?
2: Thank you.
1: Amy.
0: Hi, Amy. Okay, we're ready for your mystery.
1: Around COVID time, a house at the edge of our neighborhood, a pig statue appeared.
0: What?
1: Yeah, it kind of looked like a piggy bank pig, and it was probably like 1 foot by 6 inches. First, it was just pink, but then the pig started evolving because this woman every month would dress and paint the pig something different to match the month. So,
0: I love a good theme with a pig.
1: So one time there was, it was painted like a school bus. You know, we live in Indianapolis, so one time it was like the painted like flag. Indy 500 flag. In the summer, it had sunglasses on and a surfboard by it, and what looked to be the attempted swim trunk.
2: That's pretty funny.
0: I mean, mystery solved. You just got a Miss Frizzle in your neighborhood.
1: Yes, but it was kind of brought some joy and some mystery to the family because it was like, what's the pig going to do next?
2: That's just some good humor.
0: I love the whimsy that she's brought to your neighborhood, too. She knows what she's doing.
1: And we fact, my boys, one time, they made her a thank you card for being big and put it in her mailbox.
2: That's great.
1: She has stopped doing it. We kind of miss it. We wonder if it's ever going to come back.
0: Is she still alive?
1: Yeah, she's still there.
0: Okay.
1: She's still there. I think it was something to do during COVID, and I think it kind of kept the whole neighborhood.
0: Like I said,
1: the whole neighborhood was kind of watching for the pig.
0: Yeah.
2: Bring it back.
0: Bring it back.
1: Yes. Bring back the pig.
0: Bring back the pig.
2: Tell your boys to write her another note. Bring it back.
1: Yeah, maybe we should do that.
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1: Me?

Lori with you here at K-Love. If you have ever belted out the songs Free to Be Me, This Is the Stuff, Holy Spirit, or He Knows My Name, you're going to love this. She stepped away from full-time touring and making music for several years, about eight, to focus on having babies, her faith, her family. Francesca Battistelli is back, and we have got her on the show. Coming up next, Francesca Battistelli is here to play Hit the Note.

0: Francesca Battistelli is here at the K-Love Afternoon Show. 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
1: Thank you. Thanks for having me.
0: Of course. It's
1: been a while.
0: Fill us in on the details. You just kind of like went away and did what for the last 8 years?
1: You know, I had 3 more children. Uh-huh. So we have 7 now.
0: Okay.
1: We moved kind of out to the country, pretending to be homesteaders a little bit. That's been fun.
0: Are you making your own butter, sourdough starters?
1: I do make sourdough.
0: That doesn't feel pretending.
1: Butter. Yeah. You know, we got chickens.
0: Okay.
1: Yes. We got bees.
0: You're doing it. Speaking of doing it, you are about to play Hit the Note. Now, here's the game, Francesca.
1: Okay.
0: Hit the Note. I'm going to start your song. It's going to disappear.
1: Okay.
0: You're not going to know when the song comes back in.
1: Okay.
0: But when it comes back in, we are going to determine how well your timing is to hit the note. 5, 6. Are you nervous?
1: Not at all.
0: Really?
1: A little bit.
0: Are you like calm, cool, and collected?
2: She's got 7 kids.
0: I was going to say. Here we go. You're about to hit the note.

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1: When people experience pain, the most common response is simple. Ignore it. Stay busy. Push the memory away. Tell yourself you will deal with it later. But buried pain rarely disappears. Instead, it quietly shapes our lives. It shows up in anger that surprises us, anxiety that won't quiet down, or relationships that repeat the same painful patterns. Scripture invites us into a different path. Again and again, the Bible shows people bringing their whole hearts to God, their grief, their regret, their confusion, and something beautiful happens. Honesty becomes the doorway to healing. God does not shame us for our wounds. He meets us in them. When you bring your pain to God, you're stepping into the beginning of restoration.
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2: 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And his love is brought to full expression in us." 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

0: Hi, Christina. My name is Julie. How are you this evening?
1: Hey, Julie. What's going on?
0: I just enjoy driving home with you every night. I just wanted to let you know that.
1: Oh, Julie, thank you. That is so sweet. I appreciate it.
0: Thank you, Christina. Take care.
1: Mm-hmm. You too.

0: Hey, Christina, it's Josiah again.
1: Josiah, you feeling better?
0: I am. How about you?
1: I'm feeling a lot better, yes. We both had a little cough the other week, and now we've gotten through it. We're on the other side, so what's been going on? Hey, how was your friend's birthday? Didn't you have, or did you just go to your friend's house the other day?
0: It was just the lake.
1: You went to the lake house, yes. How was it?
0: It was great.
1: Oh, good. What was the most exciting part of that little getaway for you?
0: Probably inner tubing on the boat.
1: Inner tubing?
0: An inner tube is getting pulled behind a boat pretty fast. And they'll sling you around and you just try to hold on as long as possible.
1: That sounds
0: and
1: so crazy.
0: If you get shot off, it sometimes hurts.
1: Say it again?
0: And if you get shot off, it'll occasionally hurt, but it usually doesn't.
1: See, Josiah, see that you live in a different life than I would live. You're 12, right?
0: Yeah, I'm turning 13 in, I think, 14 days.
1: Yeah. This is the way to live it right now. This is the time to do those things, Josiah. So I'm glad that you were getting flinged off of boats and flying in the water like that. And you're so calm about it. So calm about it. I love that for you.
0: We had a good time.
1: I'm glad you had a good time, man. I'm glad you're feeling better. Thanks for checking in.
0: Sure thing.
2: This summer, you have our full permission to turn it up.

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4: 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And I thank you, this station, to be able to say, against all odds and despite what it looks like, that I would not just survive in the situation, but thrive. And that was amazing to me.
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5: Okay, it's kind of a crazy thought, but your generosity and your kindness may be the clearest picture somebody else sees of God's love. When you love others as Jesus has loved you, and that includes the person that irritates you the most, the invisible God becomes visible through your life. 1 John 4:12 says, "No one has ever seen God, but if we love each other, God lives in us, and his love is brought to full expression in us." I'm Monica, and that's your verse of the day on Positive, Encouraging K-Love.

0: on my mind.
1: We can say this out loud. I mean, why not? This will be the weekend that we give God full access to us. Yeah. Take the lead, Jesus. Take the lead.

0: On the night you're falling all to pieces, you can bring your lonely heart to Jesus. What if I told you that I believe it?
1: Musical goodness continues on K-Love.

0: I am so excited about this. I can't even handle it. I've never done this before. Done a pottery class. And I said, Christina, you going to take yourself out on a date this weekend. And that's what I'm going to do. First time behind a pottery wheel. So it's an introductory class. And I'll have my hands in some clay. You know what I'm saying? Like, there's something about this that I'm just like, yes. Now, I will be able to walk away with, I guess, a couple of items. That's what I hear. I'll be able to make something. Now, here is the thing, though. Because it's my first time, you know, it looks very smooth and easy when you see a professional. I just hope and pray that whatever I attempt to do, you know, on the wheel, that it actually looks like that. You know what I'm saying? Like, whatever is in my head to make, my goal is to make a bowl. And so I hope that, like, when I make it and then you look at it and you're like, yeah, Christina, absolutely, that was a bowl. That is the goal. Make the bowl.
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2: 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I hope you know that Jesus knows your name. What my friend Rabbi Jason Sobel recently reminded me is Jesus.

0: On the days you find yourself sitting alone at church and don't want to be, He's right there with you. On the days you're overwhelmed with everyone's opinions and thoughts about your life, He is ready to listen. On the days you're wrestling with guilt and shame over the unhealthy pattern you thought you'd overcome, He's ready to hear about it and extend grace. He knows you and He knows your name. Jesus thought of you as He hung on the cross, and His sacrifice changed everything for you and me. Thanks be to God.
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Is it all right if we do this? We say a prayer over our weekend. Is that cool? Jesus, you are the center of attention, and we put you on the pedestal tonight and ask that you would be the center of attention tonight, tomorrow, Sunday, and move. Lord, you know what people are needing, and we thank you that you would bring heaven on earth. God, those conversations that have to happen, that you would be in the middle of it. Lord, those who are in pain right now, that you would step in and bring your peace into their bodies. Lord, we are grateful that you will introduce yourself to some folks who have no idea who you are, but they will this weekend. God, show up. Show up in such a real way. We thank you for hearing us out and working things out. Yeah, amen.

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0: tell me, you are in New York. Or are you in Jersey?
1: I'm in Jersey.
0: Okay, yeah. So you know how to navigate the public transportation situation. Bus, train, subway.
1: Honestly, I may live here, but the train, I got no idea. I have no clue. Whenever I take the train, it's because I'm with someone who knows the system and they're guiding me. And okay. I'm just following blindly, like, you know what you're doing? I'm going to follow you on this.
0: Yes, that is me. I need to have somebody that knows what they're doing.
1: Oh, yeah.
0: If ever I go to...
1: Because
0: I've been to New York a few times, and
1: yeah.
0: I was with people that knew more than me. And I'm also one of that person... I'm also that person that acts like I'm looking to find out information. I ain't looking. I'm depending on you to know. You better figure this out, because we're going to be standing here way too long. So thank God I had people around me that knew what they were doing. So I was able to navigate New York.
1: Oh, yeah.
0: Just fine.
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0: Sandy.
1: Hey, Sandy. What's going on?
0: Hey, Christina. I just heard you talk about New York and the system there.
1: Yes.
0: Like the traveling system, subways, and all that good stuff.
1: Yeah.
0: And I just have a little story.
1: Okay.
0: When I was in New York, my sister was a professional ice skater, so she had been in New Jersey, New York area for several months.
1: Mm-hmm.
0: Like, and so we as sisters went to visit her, and we went to visit. We rented a car. So when you know, when you see in the movies and all the cars are just jam-packed and honking.
1: Yes.
0: Exactly how it is.
1: I know. I've been there. And I've been in a car as well. Yeah. I used to live in Maryland. And so two of my friends, on a whim, like we had a day. I told them the day before. I was like, I want to go to New York this weekend. And it was during Christmas time. I'd never been during Christmas. And I was like, I want to go. And I said, are y'all down? And they're like, yes. So we drove, you know, about a four and a half hour drive. And yeah, once you get down into the city, it literally is what you see on the movies. Honking,
0: yeah,
1: inch by inch movement. It's,
0: there's no lanes.
1: Yeah, it's
0: you're
1: wild.
0: Just like fighting.
1: Right.
0: People are honking.
1: Everything is exactly what it is. And well, I was like, okay, yeah, this is New York. We're here.
2: You know the moment? Windows down, sun's out, and the perfect song hits? Yeah, that one. Go ahead, reach over, crank it.
3: Crank it up.

0: summer long on K-Love. 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Max Lucado.
1: God sought you. He searched you out. Before you knew you needed adopting, He had already found the papers. For God knew His people in advance, and He chose them to become like His Son, so that His Son would be the firstborn among many brothers and sisters. What's more, He covered the adoption fees. God sent Him, speaking of Christ, to buy freedom for us who were slaves to the law, so that He could adopt us as His very own children. You see, the moment we accept His offer, we go from orphans to heirs. Heaven knows no stepchildren or grandchildren. You and Christ share the same will. What He inherits, you inherit. You are headed home.
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